0: 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Take us wherever you go. These school holidays, crackle-free, the song lyrics, you can sing along in the car, badly. Ilya, this morning, next 15 minutes, the big 80s song from a former Beatle, no one saw coming. What about this variety, The Offspring, Vance Joy. Now, Tom Hanks had to lose a lot of weight for his movie, and his co-star wasn't making it easy.
1: It was extreme. I mean, he was eating only like 800 calories a day, and he went way down. So we would do see, he was really, really skinny in the scenes in the courtroom. So I would like leave for candy bars, and I was like having pizzas delivered to him. Yeah, he thanked me when he won the Oscar.
0: Very cruel. Music from the movies, Philadelphia, River. I was

0: Done and dusted. 94 minutes non-stop music on River and iHeart. Do it again tomorrow from 9. Ilya, this morning, beat the Bowser special school holiday edition. Sam scored 88 bucks, but how far could she have gone?
1: 88. All right. Well, okay.
2: It's a tank of petrol and MG. It's a great amount.
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1: All right. Well, there you go. See?
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1: It's like, no, I'm going to take that. Don't risk not getting anything. All right. Well, let's have a listen, Sam.
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0: Gotta say a big g'day to Nate and the team working very hard. June 30, all the big end of financial year deals. They're open till 7 tonight, whether you're looking for a laptop or a toaster, just like me. Go and see Nate and the boys, 214 Brisbane Road, Bavau. Harvey Norman, Nate and the team looking after you, June 30. Heading straight to the River Newsroom. Long queues for Aussies heading to Europe. And what we've left behind in an Uber, the list has just been revealed. Next 15 minutes. It's big song from Farnsey from the 80s and that great new song from Martin Garrix and Ed Sheeran.
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10: In Forest Lake, got a breakdown to look out for. Logan Motorway westbound around Stapleton Road and also through Slacks Creek, word through of an incident for the M1 northbound around Logan Lee Road. A breakdown M1 southbound at exit 54 through Upper Coomera and reports of a crash in Yatala for the Old Pacific Highway at McPherson Road. Roadworks continue for the Warrego through Carolee and Riverview and for Rosewood Barberg Road through Rosewood and Tallagalla as well. 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If you spot anything on the roads, give us a call on 38131949. Glenall Grove, another check in an hour on River 949.
11: 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This is your news now.
12: Morning, I'm Jackie Lim. Amazon's in hot water after allegedly breaking consumer law. The ACCC claims the tech company included unfair contract terms for its streaming service Prime. Gina Cass-Gottlieb from the ACCC says some subscribers pay an annual fee to get rid of ads but kept receiving them.
13: Consumers who wanted to avoid ads, even though they paid the upfront yearly price, were required to pay more in order to get the service that they had initially paid for.
12: The Treasurer says he's open to extending superannuation to under 18s. The Greens are pushing for the nation's biggest companies to pay super to 500,000 teenagers who work part-time, which could cost $1 billion. Jim Chalmers says it's an important issue.
14: We're engaging with unions, with the super sector, with young people about this. We're always looking for ways to strengthen the superannuation system.
12: A sobering development in the rescue effort after Venezuela's twin earthquakes, with the UN asked to provide 10,000 body bags. Currently, the death toll stands at more than 1,700. Meantime, a man and his teenage son have been pulled from the rubble alive, now more than 5 days after the disaster. Australia has seen a drastic decline in weight loss surgeries off the back of a surge in drugs like Ozempic. Gastric sleeve operations have dropped by 34%, while gastric bypasses have dropped 20%. And another reason to eat your greens, a new Aussie study finding a diet rich in K1 vitamins found in veggies like spinach, broccoli and kale can lower the risk of chronic lung disease.
15: Tired of poor property management?
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12: In sport, a massive upset at the World Cup with Germany knocked out by Paraguay. The game was forced into a penalty shootout with Paraguay winning 4-3 to book a spot in the round of 16 for the first time ever. And Carlton has started interviewing head coaching candidates. We're told six names have been confirmed so far, including Frio's Jamie Graham, Geelong's James Kelly and St Kilda's Corey Enright. The door is apparently also ajar for Josh Fraser, the current caretaker, to enter the race in the coming weeks. That's the latest in news and sport.
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20: Your Tuesday forecast looks like this. We could see a shower or two, not much in it. 23 today, 24 hump day Wednesday, down to 9, partly cloudy into Thursday. 25, those single digits, again Thursday 9. And then Friday, 12 degrees start, 26, partly cloudy. Weekend, looking good at this stage. Plainland 18, Bundamba 20, Wellcamp Airport 17. Great new song from Martin Garrix, Ed Sheeran in a couple of minutes. Farnsey, the best music variety.

0: what's up? It's Martin Garrix.
1: You know, since he signed our mural, Ed Sheeran's gone all funky. Here's Ed with Martin Garrix. Repeat it.
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0: 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Head there, join. Takes a couple of minutes. Ilya this morning. So is this next lady a fan of her work?
1: I'm not a big Cher fan. So I don't usually, like, I'll listen to a song. Usually I like the songs that weren't hits.
2: And if one of your movies comes on TV, do you watch it?
1: No.
0: On this day, 1975, big day for Cher. She married Greg Allman. River. No matter-

0: Looking good. $5,350. The River Secret Sounds. Hinksie has it back this afternoon. If you want to play along as you head home, don't say this.
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A Nicholas Street Precinct NSP Skate on for week one of the school holidays. 1 hour sessions kicking off from 10 every morning. 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

0: 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And what does Madonna have in common with Bon Jovi? I'll explain shortly. It's Rivers, 10 from then.
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16: Pinpin Lee got a breakdown for the M1 northbound between exit 38 and 35. A breakdown through Holland Park West for the Pacific Motorway outbound after Marshall Road. Reports of a crash in Redbank Plains Road at Greenwood Village Road. And also got some issues with some delays along Queen Street through Goodna. Also a breakdown through Forest Lake, Logan Motorway westbound around Stapleton Road. Grab the Subway $10 value meal. 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Glenall Grove, another check in an hour on River 949.
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20: Hey there, I'm Jackie Loom. Australian authorities are reportedly engaging with Thai officials after an Australian man was charged over the death of a 17-year-old girl. Police allege her body was placed in a suitcase and dumped. 47-year-old Simon Carman was arrested while attempting to leave the country, but he's denied the allegations. Penny Wong was asked if any consular assistance has been provided on the ABC.
21: I'm not able to provide details because I'm bound by privacy requirements, but all Australians have access to consular support.
20: New plans that could see pharmacists prescribing powerful medicines under expanded rules are now under review. The Pharmacy Board wants to allow prescribing of certain drugs, but the Australian Medical Association says the amount of training on offer to pharmacists doesn't go far enough to make sure it's done safely. Federal AMA President Dr. Danielle McCullen says if pharmacists were in the GP clinic, then the expanded plans would be more appropriate.
22: Safe care is collaborative care. We've got examples of recent changes to nurse prescribing which show that collaboration is possible, so the Pharmacy Board could do better with a safer, better model of care for patients across Australia.
20: Amazon's in hot water after allegedly breaking consumer law. The ACCC claims the tech company included unfair contract terms for its streaming service Prime, with some subscribers paying annual fees to get rid of ads, but they kept receiving them anyway. And Uber has revealed some of the more bizarre items left behind in cars this year. A microwave, a license plate and a framed photo of Bluey, all making it onto the list.
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20: In sport, the Socceroos' preparations for Saturday's knockout clash with Egypt continue. The squad's left California a day early, bound for Dallas. A venue midfielder, Connor Metcalf, says holds strange memories after a friendly with Mexico.
23: For some reason, they had a DJ playing during our game.
20: And our women's T20 team is getting ready to take on the West Indies in tonight's World Cup semi. The Aussies are firm favourites to take out the title. Skipper Elise Perry going back-to-back to hit her first and second World Cup centuries. That's the latest in news and sport.
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19: River 949, weather.
25: A shower or two for your Tuesday afternoon. 23 the top today, partly cloudy for Wednesday, down to 9, 24. Warming up Thursday, 25, partly cloudy, 26 degrees. Friday, down to 12, warmest day of the week, and at this stage, sunny weekend ahead. Wakaraka 19, the same for Minden. Toowoomba 14.
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25: Ilya this afternoon. What a day this was for fans of Madonna. On this day, 1986, it was straight to the record store.
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0: album of the year, Madonna.
1: Madonna gave us True Blue, LP, cassette, and that very expensive CD. I think it was a bit over $30. 10 of the biggest albums of 1986, an absolute killer from Bon Jovi's Slippery When Wet, big song from The Cars, Rivers, 10 from them.

0: What a year for albums. 1986. Take a bow. River 949's 10 from then. All thanks to Madonna releasing True Blue on this day in 1986. Earlier this afternoon, these guys had a bit of a break between recording their 13th album, and Molly had to ask a tough question.
1: Were there many conflicts between three people getting back together again?
2: It's terribly. I mean, people always want to hear me say yes. They're a bunch of bastards, the other two.
1: No, I'm not bastard.
2: We work great together.
1: Yeah?
2: It's, the first couple of days are weird. You haven't done it for about a year and a half, you know. But we got on so well. We have a lot of fun.

0: big day for Madonna fans. On this day, 1986, Madonna released True Blue. So why not play 10 big albums from that year? River 949's 10 from then. G'day there, it's Ilya. One guy was racking up the frequent fly miles in that year.
1: I've heard of a saying, the beaming bride. And like when you first walked in, I couldn't work out was the beaming father or the beaming artist, because he's got a great new album out. I think it's the beaming father more than anything.
2: Yeah, it has a lot to do with attitude, sure.
1: Well, you're very happy, right?
2: Yeah, I'm very happy.
0: Billy's in the way. The closer you get to the fire, the more you get burned. But that won't happen. And Peter Gabriel. It's Rivers, 10 from them.
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3: 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One.

0: The album is So. Peter Gabriel gave us an absolute cracker in 1986. River 959's 10 from then. All thanks to Madonna releasing True Blue on this day, 86. Ilya, this afternoon, this next lady made us wait 3 years for her second album.
1: 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You have to go with what it is.

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7: If you've still got the bruises from playing punch buggy in the back with your brother,
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Madonna released True Blue on this day in 1986, so we thought we'd roll out 10 big albums from 1986. River 9.9's 10 from then. Do it again tomorrow from midday. Not as much of a rush, just like today, June 30, end of financial year sales. Every business is just rushed off their feet, just like Nate and the team. Harvey Norman, 214, Brisbane Rome per hour, rushing around. Just over 6 hours to go, and you can save across all departments until 7 o'clock tonight, with Nate and the team looking after you. Straight to the River Newsroom. The latest list of things left behind in Uber cars has been released, and Amazon is in hot water. Hinksy, standing by in the next 15 minutes. One of the big songs from Fleetwood Mac's Tango in the Night, and brand new Taylor Swift. River 949.

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3: River 949 traffic.
4: Good afternoon. Some delays with the breakdown. Logan Motorway, Ellen Grove eastbound at Boundary Road, sitting in the left lane. It's slowing westbound a bit too through Meadowbrook. There's been a multi-vehicle crash on the M1 in Slacks Creek. So traffic there is right back to Beenleigh, and there are southbound delays as well from Springwood. There's a breakdown Ipswich Motorway, Rocklea heading westbound. Western Freeway is looking okay, as is Centenary Highway, the Cunningham Highway through Amberley. No hold-ups on the Warrego. 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If you see anything on the roads, give us a bell. 38131949. It's Wal Karaka with another update next hour on River 949.
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5: 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This is your news now.
6: Hi, I'm Phoebe Humphrey. The Treasurer's expressed concerns after two workers from Ernst & Young were accused of accessing the personal banking details of the Prime Minister. The two employees who have since been sacked were working with the Commonwealth Bank when they allegedly used the bank systems to access Anthony Albanese's details. Jim Chalmers admits it's a worry.
7: Any developments of that kind are incredibly concerning, not just in relation to the PM's details, but any Australian's details.
6: Federal police are looking for a person who has sent more than 100 threatening letters to politicians and religious organisations over the past decade. Authorities have released evidence of the letters, which have been signed from Scorpio or Bullet. Investigators believe the unknown author is aged in their 60s. The ACCC is hot on the tail of Amazon. The tech giant is accused of breaching Australian consumer law by selling its no-ad Prime streaming service to subscribers who were eventually forced to watch ads. Gina Cass-Gottlieb from the ACCC claims cancellations weren't dealt with properly either.
8: And if you chose to cancel, you weren't given any pro rata refund or other remedy for the fact that you'd already paid up front for a full year's programming.
6: And it's the last day of the government's full fuel excise discount before the reduction is halved tomorrow. But the consumer watchdog's warning servos, they'll be fined if prices are hiked by more than 16 cents a litre. The current discount is saving drivers an estimated $18 a tank, but that'll dip to $9 when the change rolls through.
5: Elders Real Estate Ipswich. Residential sales and property management. There's an Elders for that. River 949, your sport now.
6: In sport, a massive upset at the World Cup with four-time champs Germany knocked out by Paraguay. The game was forced into a penalty shootout with Paraguay winning 4-3 to book a spot in the round of 16 for the first time ever.
9: Surely this time for Paraguay. He does score! Paraguay's most powerful World Cup results in their history.
6: They're on SBS while Ange Postecoglou is firming to become Scotland's national manager after Steve Clarke's resignation. That's the latest news and sport.
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5: River 949 weather.
11: Seeing a couple of showers here or there across the afternoon. Should all clear for partly cloudy weather for the 1st of July tomorrow with 9 to 24. Thursday, partly cloudy with 9 to 25. At Rainsville, it's 15. Rosevale's 19. Riverview, 20 degrees. It'll be a beautiful day for a tour in Barcelona. In fact, in 2009, that happened with one big band. Tell you about that after Fleetwood Mac at River 949. The best music variety while you're working.

0: back with the best music right at Ribbon on 49 Hinksie and your live and local drive home. It was today in 2009, U2 went off on their 360 tour in Barcelona and they made a little documentary about it, which is on YouTube. And I think they made the mistake of asking fans after the show what they thought.
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6: 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And RBTs will enforce drink riding. 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
11: River 949 traffic.
12: Good afternoon. Some delays with the breakdown. Logan Motorway, Ellen Grove eastbound at Boundary Road, sitting in the left lane. It's slowing westbound a bit too through Meadowbrook. There's been a multi-vehicle crash on the M1 in Slacks Creek. So traffic there is right back to Beenleigh, and there are southbound delays as well from Springwood. There's a breakdown Ipswich Motorway, Rocklea heading westbound. Western Freeway is looking okay, as is Centenary Highway, the Cunningham Highway through Amberley. No hold-ups on the Warrego. 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

0: 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It's Riven on for 9 with Hinksy this afternoon. Bit of rain around this afternoon, so I've got the perfect Eurythmics song. Here comes the rain again. 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

0: Live the Locals Drive Home with Hinksey at River 949. It's going to be a long day for retail workers today. End of financial year. It means tax time as well. I know the team at Harvey Norman Bevel open until 7 o'clock tonight to get rid of all those end of financial year deals that they've had going. So make sure you pop in and see them. They're listening to the best music variety this afternoon. We'll have Barnsley and fresh Harry Styles in just a few minutes. We'll get to that after the news. Paraguay, they've had their best ever result at the World Cup. Fingers crossed for the Socceroos this coming weekend. More details next with the news at River 949.
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13: River 949 traffic.
14: Good afternoon. We've got delays with a breakdown. Logan Motorway, Ellen Grove, heading eastbound at Boundary Road in the left lane. There's a breakdown. Ipswich Motorway, Rocklea. That's on the southbound on-ramp from Ipswich Road. Some big delays on the Gateway Motorway with a truck broken down across the northbound lanes in Carindale. So that traffic is right back to Rochdale. Avoid that stretch if you can. We're looking okay on the Western Freeway, Centenary Highway. No delays through Flinders View on the Cunningham Highway. And you've got a good run through the Lockyer Valley on the Warrego. Reduce the duration of your cold this winter. 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Always follow the directions for use. If you see anything on the roads, let us know. 38131949. Wal Karaka with another update next hour on River 949.
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16: Hi, I'm Phoebe Humphrey. The Treasurer says he's open to extending superannuation to under 18s. The Greens are pushing for the nation's biggest companies to pay super to 500,000 teenagers who work part-time, which could cost business $1 billion. Jim Chalmers says it's an important issue.
17: We're engaging with unions, with the super sector, with young people about this. We're always looking for ways to strengthen the superannuation system.
16: It would impact chains such as McDonald's, Woolworths and Hungry Jack's. A seven-truck crash has shut down a major highway in New South Wales. A truck driver is unaccounted for after the explosive collision this morning, which has closed the Hume Highway in both directions near Goulburn. Six other drivers have been treated for minor injuries. Millions of Aussies are being told to brace for wet weather. Some parts of the country's southeast are set to receive a month's worth of rain in the next week as a series of cold fronts cross the nation. The Bureau of Meteorology's Angus Hines telling Seven it's already started.
18: Been very wet through parts of Victoria, inland New South Wales, parts of South Australia saw some decent rain. Western Australia, Tasmania, it has been extensive, and there is quite a lot more in the tank still to come.
16: And new rules for mobile coverage maps are kicking in today, and they're set to change what we see. Telcos will now have to show where your phone actually works, not just where a weak signal might reach. Regulators say if coverage is listed, it should mean you can reliably call, text and use data.
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16: In sport, the Lions will be missing Dane Zorko and Hugh McCluggage in Thursday night's clash against Geelong. The pair won't make the trip down to the Cattery due to recovering from a quad and calf injury, respectively. To NRL, the Blues' selection calls are under fire after bringing Dylan Lucas in for Game 2 of Origin, only to drop him for the decider next week. And at the FIFA World Cup, four-time champs Germany have been knocked out by Paraguay in a shock penalty shootout this morning. Earlier, Brazil bumped Japan out. That's the latest news and sport.
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0: River 949. Weather.
22: Couple of showers here and there across the afternoon. We'll see that start to clear tonight for partly cloudy weather. And 9 to 24 for the first day of July tomorrow. Thursday, partly cloudy with 9 to 25 at Coal Creek and Gatton, both 9-10. Goodna is 20 degrees. Now, it must be difficult when you decide to cover a Michael Jackson song. The band did it successfully. We'll get to that in just a few minutes after Bruce Springsteen at River 949.

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0: 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I'm going to make you feel old right now. Alien Ant Farm, right? They were being interviewed by a radio guy, and this was how he kind of led into it.
1: I discovered Alien Ant Farm because of Smooth Criminal, and I actually didn't know that it was a Michael Jackson cover until later.
0: 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Alien Ant Farm, Smooth Criminal, and the best music variety of Ribbon on Foot On.

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13: River 949 traffic.
14: Good afternoon. There's delays with a breakdown on Logan Motorway, Elland Grove eastbound at Boundary Road, sitting in the left lane. A breakdown Ipswich Motorway, Rocklea on the southbound on-ramp from Ipswich Road. Rolling okay on the Western Freeway. Looks good on the Centenary Highway 2 up towards the Jindalee Bridge. No dramas getting through Yamato on the Cunningham Highway, and we're clear on the Warrego Highway. If you're heading up the Gateway Motorway, a truck's broken down across multiple lanes northbound in Carindale. So some big delays northbound from Rochdale there. 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

0: This is your live and local drive home at River 949 with Hinksie, and it's the only place you can win cash. Every afternoon at 5 o'clock with The Secret Sound. I'll play it for you now so you've got a bit of an extra chance. That is The Secret Sound. These are guesses not to use.
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0: So none of those are correct. So have a think about it for 5 o'clock this afternoon when we play again, thanks to Elite Portables Helidon. And you can check out those incorrect guesses at ribbon949.com. 1927. And Post Malone. 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

0: 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And it's anything but. 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
9: River 949 traffic.
10: Traffic's quite heavy from King Edward Parade southbound towards Brisbane Street through the CBD for East Street. There's also a bit of traffic building up on Brisbane Road at Glebe Road, at Chermside Road, traffic lights for the five ways. It looks fairly good for the Ipswich motorway. There is a little bit of congestion merging with Logan motorway traffic heading west through Gales. Western Freeway is already under speed through Indooroopilly, Fig Tree Pocket, and slow traffic for Logan motorway eastbound through Forest Lake to Parkinson. 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
0: Hi, I'm Phoebe Humphrey. The federal government has confirmed a fifth bird has tested positive to the H5 bird flu strain. The migratory bird was found near Esperance in WA, but Agriculture Minister Julie Collins says there is no need for panic.
12: I want to again reiterate, there remains no evidence of any mass mortalities in wildlife. There is no evidence currently of infection in our poultry or agriculture systems, and there remains a low risk to human health.
0: The Greens are pushing for new laws that would force businesses to pay workers under 18 superannuation. It would impact McDonald's, Woolworths and Hungry Jack's. Bunnings, Aldi and JB Hi-Fi already pay minors super. It's been revealed an Australian man charged with the murder of a Thai teenage girl went shopping and did laundry following her death. 45-year-old Simon Carman is accused of killing the 17-year-old last week and putting her body in a suitcase. Police say he claims self-defence. Australian authorities say they may provide consular assistance to the man. Police in New South Wales say it's miraculous that no one was seriously injured in a six-truck pile-up. The Hume Highway was shut in both directions near Goulburn after the fiery crash this morning. Authorities initially believed one of the six truck drivers was unaccounted for, but have since confirmed no one is missing. And no surprises, phones, cameras and bags have taken out the top spots of the items most commonly left behind in Ubers. The rideshare giant has revealed its annual Lost and Found Index, which also includes two pugs and a French horn being left behind.
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0: In sport, the Netherlands have become the second European heavyweight to be knocked out of the World Cup today. They were locked at 1-1 with Morocco after extra time before Morocco won the shootout 3-2. Earlier, Germany was stunned by Paraguay, also in a penalty shootout, while the Socceroos have left California a day early to prepare for Saturday's clash against Egypt in Dallas. And Australia is getting ready to take on the West Indies in tonight's Women's T20 World Cup semi-final at the Oval. That's the latest news and sport.
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13: Shower 2 around this afternoon. Should all clear for partly cloudy weather tomorrow with 9 to 24. Thursday, partly cloudy, 9 to 25. And 12 to 26 on Friday and partly cloudy. Right now in Torrington, it's 15. Munbillas, 19. 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
13: $5,350 with that secret sound. I'll play it again. That secret sound. We'll play it five. So you've got a little bit of time now to go and check out river949.com and those incorrect guesses so far. Help you piece things together. The Savo, school holidays. I know there's a bit of wet weather around. A few things for you to do. We'd love to get your calls across the afternoon with what you're doing as well. Call up 3813-1949 anytime. Let's make a little lullaby now. Put the kids to sleep. Sean Mullins at River 949. She grew up.

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0: Nickelback and the best music variety while you're working at Ribbonine, Footnine, Hinksey, and your live and local drive home. There's been an accident, the Centenary Motorway heading westbound through White Rock. So just take it easy through there. A few delays. We'll keep you updated with that with traffic in just a sec. Don't forget, you can call up anytime on 3813 1949. Just before Sam Smith, I'm going to play a song known as a car commercial song. Next at Ribbonine, Footnine.
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3: Traffic's quite heavy from King Edward Parade southbound towards Brisbane Street through the CBD for East Street. There's also a bit of traffic building up on Brisbane Road at Glebe Road, at Chermside Road, traffic lights for the five ways. It looks fairly good for the Ipswich motorway. There is a little bit of congestion merging with Logan motorway traffic heading west through Gales. Western freeways already under speed through Indooroopilly, Fig Tree Pocket, and slow traffic for Logan motorway eastbound through Forest Lake to Parkinson. With over 300 products now reduced, Aldi prices just got Aldier. 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

0: Queen, Killer Queen, and the best music right in this afternoon at River 9 for 9. Hello, it's Hinksy. Happy New Year to our accountant friends who are going to be working around the clock over the next couple of weeks, getting our tax sorted. 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

The new Queensland government is delivering tougher e-scooter and e-bike laws from the 1st of July to stop behaviour that puts lives at risk. 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Riders must be 16 with a licence. 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Parents will be fined for under 16s riding illegally. And RBTs will enforce drink riding. Find out more at qld.gov.au.

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7: Traffic's very heavy for the Western Freeway from Toowong through to Fig Tree Pocket, even though it is school holidays. It's also quite busy for Ipswich Motorway, particularly westbound towards Blunder Road, then through Gales, merging with Logan Motorway traffic. Logan Motorway is slowing up, approaching the Ipswich Motorway and under speed through Forest Lake eastbound. Starting to see it building a little, Ipswich Rosehill Road and the Cunningham Highway interchange. Sushi Hub can sort your dinner. 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It's Carol Park. Another update soon on River 949.
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0: Live the Michael Drive home with Hinksey at River 949. A lot of retail people working really hard today with, you know, end of year stock take, end of financial year sales as well. I know there's a big sale still happening at Harvey Norman Beval. They're staying open until 7 o'clock tonight. So you can get in there and sort your stuff. So you've got a bit of time to see the guys who I know are listening this afternoon. They're waiting for Michael Jackson and Pink. And I'll tell you what, I'm going to play one after the other next at River 949.
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9: Traffic's still quite busy for the Cunningham Highway Ipswich Rosewood Road interchange, but it looks like it's starting to improve through the CBD for East Street at Brisbane and Limestone Streets. Western Freeway is still a slow run through Indooroopilly, Fig Tree Pocket. There's congestion for Ipswich Motorway that's pretty solid from Granard Road through to Blunder Road. 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
12: Hi there, I'm Matt McDonald. Officials say the risk to humans remains minimal after a fifth confirmed case of bird flu. A giant petrel found near Esperance in WA has been confirmed as having the H5 strain. The government insists it is well prepared to deal with the outbreak. Minutes from the Reserve Bank's last meeting show another rate hike is well and truly still in the mix. The Fair Work Commission's decision to increase the modern award wage by 4.75% was discussed at length. with the board warning that was higher than what they'd forecast, and that could put more pressure on inflation. The Treasurer admits extending superannuation to teenagers is not their main priority at the moment, but it is something they will consider. The Greens want under-18s who work less than 30 hours a week to be paid super, a move which could cost business $1 billion. Jim Chalmers says they're keeping an open mind on it.
13: I think it's a really important issue. You know, right now you can only get super under 18 if you work 30 hours or more. We've had this raised with us and I've been engaging with young people on it because I think it's a really important issue.
12: The death toll from twin earthquakes in Venezuela is now past 1,700. DFAT is providing assistance to seven Australians who have been caught up in the disasters. And the US and Iran are reportedly set to hold more talks, with the peace deal hanging by a thread. Donald Trump has announced on social media the talks will take place in Doha tomorrow, but Iran says nothing has been scheduled.
11: Elders Real Estate Ipswich. Residential sales and property management. There's an Elders for that. River 949. Your sport now.
12: The Netherlands have become the second European heavyweight to be knocked out of the World Cup today. The Netherlands and Morocco were locked at 1-1 after extra time before Morocco won the shootout 3-2. Earlier, Germany was stunned by Paraguay, also going down in a penalty shootout. And 10 Aussies are in action at Wimbledon tonight, including Alex Dimonor and Ila Tomljanovic, while Rinki Hinjikata still needs to complete his first round match, which was suspended last night because of bad light. That's the latest news and sport.
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11: River 949, weather.
15: Staying cloudy for the rest of the afternoon with a slight chance of a shower. Should all be cleared for tomorrow for partly cloudy weather and 9 to 24 for the 1st of July. Thursday, partly cloudy with 9 to 25. And Friday, partly cloudy with 12 to 26. At Churchill and Wimble, it's 18. 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
15: If you've ever wanted to learn to skateboard, you can do it at the moment. 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
3: Traffic's still very heavy on the Western Freeway through Indooroopilly, Fig Tree Pockets and Tannery Highway. Some congestion through Jindalee. Ipswich Motorway is under speed towards Blunder Road and then delays merging through Gales with Logan Motorway traffic. It's busy again for East Street southbound at Brisbane Street through the CBD. Reduce the duration of your cold this winter. 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It's Carol Park. More traffic in 15 on River 949's Live and Local Drive Home.
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0: Live and local drive home with Hinksie at River 949. School holidays on at the moment. The kids are probably annoying the absolute, you know, what's out of you. Giving you the irrits, particularly with this weather and they can't get outdoors. Well, with everything clearing for tomorrow, a couple of things you might want to check out. You could do the Aussie Explorer at White Rock at Spring Mountain. Now, all you need with this is the free educational mobile gaming app called Agents of Discovery. And there's missions on there that you can complete. And absolutely free. And there's prizes to be won as well, which is pretty cool. Jump on the whatson.discoverIpswich.com.au for all the details of that one. You can go for a camel ride as well at Summerland Camels. 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And plenty more that's happening around town. 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And you can also call up and let us know with what some good things to do over the school holidays are. 3813 1949.
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3: Traffic's still very heavy on the Western Freeway through Indooroopilly, Fig Tree Pockets and Tannery Highway. Some congestion through Jindalee. Ipswich Motorway is under speed towards Blunder Road and then delays merging through Gales with Logan Motorway traffic. It's busy again for East Street southbound at Brisbane Street through the CBD. Reduce the duration of your cold this winter. 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It's Carol Park. More traffic in 15 on River 949's live and local drive home.
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0: Survivor, Eye of the Tiger. This is River 949 Hinksey and your live and local drive home. Looks like the drizzle has finished up for the afternoon, so a bit of cloudy weather should all start to clear for tomorrow. 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And Aussie is returning to our small screen, but on one condition. We'll find out what that is for the entertainment news coming up at River 949.
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3: Traffic is still very heavy on the Western Freeway through Indooroopilly, Fig Tree Pocket. There's congestion for Centenary Highway from the Logan Motorway to Springfield Lakes Boulevard. Ipswich Motorway is a little slow at Blunder Road and then through Gales. Warraga Highway traffic has also started to slow up as you come off the Ipswich Motorway. And there is congestion Ipswich Rosewood Road southbound at the Cunningham. Get into Harris Farm and get value with values. Like tender stem baby broccoli, now two bunches for just $5. Great in salads and pasta. Ends Thursday at Harris Farm. It's Carroll Park. More traffic in 15 on River 949's live and local drive home.
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0: If you remember Melissa George, who played Angel on the TV series Home and Away, well, she's starting in a brand new TV series, which is premiering today on Binge, called Ms. X. Now, when she took this role, there was one condition, and I completely understand why. She refused to do a New Zealand accent.
3: For me, I didn't want to do it to them because I'm just next door, and I'm already struggling enough just being back here. And it was too much for me with, you know, I had a new baby, and I was like, okay, I've just got to focus on the role.
0: Yeah, because it was filmed in New Zealand. This is a six-part series with her character teaming up with a high school friend and private investigator to search for answers following her husband's mysterious disappearance. So if that's your kind of show, you might want to check that out. It starts on Binge today. That's Ms. X, starring Melissa George. That is the latest in entertainment news. 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
5: Purely a rush for Ipswich Rosewood Road southbound. Approaching the Cunningham Highway seems to be easing now. Western Freeway hasn't finished peak conditions just yet, all the way from Toowong to Fig Tree Pocket. Centenary Highway doesn't look too bad northbound through Jindalee, but it is still very heavy southbound. Logan Motorway to Springfield Lakes Boulevard, and Logan Motorway is under speed through Forest Lake eastbound. Stock up with low prices at Dan Murphy's. 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
7: Hi there, I'm Matt McDonald. Officials insist we are well prepared for an outbreak of bird flu after a fifth case was confirmed. A migratory bird found near Esperance in WA has been found to have the H5 strain. Chief Veterinary Officer Beth Cookson says there's no evidence yet that it spread to the country's bird life or the poultry industry.
8: There is no evidence of mass mortality at this stage. There is no infection in poultry or the wider agriculture industry, and the risk to human health remains low.
7: Federal Labor MP Josh Burns has told the Royal Commission into Anti-Semitism that he's received more than 1,000 phone calls and 10,000 abusive social media messages. Burns, who is Jewish, lashed out at social media platforms, describing them as arenas of hate, while accusing them of amplifying the problem. Business groups have hit out at calls for superannuation to be extended to part-time workers under 18. The Greens are pushing for teens working under 30 hours a week to be paid super, with the government leaving the door open to the idea. Businesses argue it would cost over $1 billion. Federal police have confirmed two former Ernst & Young employees have been charged after allegedly accessing the personal banking details of the Prime Minister. And Amazon says it's reviewing the legal action filed by the consumer watchdog over changes made to its Prime streaming service. The ACCC is accusing Amazon of unfair contract terms that force customers to pay more for ad-free services they'd originally signed up for.
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7: It's been a day of surprises at the World Cup with two of the heavyweights gone. Germany bundled out by Paraguay in a penalty shootout before the Netherlands were also knocked out in a shootout by Morocco, while Brazil beat Japan 3-2 with a goal in the 6th minute of stoppage time. West Coast Eagles veteran Jamie Cripps has called time on his career after succumbing to a knee injury, and a spot in the final of the Women's T20 World Cup is on the line tonight when Australia takes on the West Indies. That's the latest in news and sport.
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6: River 949, weather.
0: Saying cloudy tonight with a slight chance of a shower. Should all be clear for tomorrow with partly cloudy weather and 9 to 24. 9 to 25 on Thursday and partly cloudy. And Friday, 12 to 26 and partly cloudy at Glenvale. It's 12, Cullbar 16, Amberley 17 degrees. I've got
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2: It's not.
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2: Phil in Lowood, here's your chance. Have a listen. What do you think?
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2: Matt at Minden, secret sound. 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
2: Not too many. Drink responsibly. 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
5: Traffic is still pretty heavy for the Western Freeway. There are delays through Indooroopilly for traffic and towards Victory Pocket. Centenary Highway is also very heavy from the Logan Motorway to Springfield Lakes Boulevard, but northbound it has eased through Jindalee. It's a little bit slow for Ipswich Motorway towards Blunder Road, and there's build-up from Mary Street at the Cunningham Highway heading eastbound. Stock up at Dan Murphy's. 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Another check in 15 minutes on River 949 and the iHeart app.

0: this afternoon with Hinksey at River Diamond Footnight. 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Something you might want to do with the kids these school holidays. Up until Friday, you can learn to skate for free in the Nicholas Street precinct. This is absolutely free. Just up on the nicholasstreet.com.au and you can book there and go for that free lesson for the kids. And it happens hourly from 10 a.m. right up until Friday. So go and check that out. Look, Joel Dry's joining me from Nine News in just a sec. If your kids have got e-scooters, new laws come into effect tomorrow. More details next. River 949.
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3: There's still quite a lot of traffic built up on the Western Freeway from Toowong to Fig Tree Pocket and for Centenary Highway southbound between the Logan Motorway and Springfield Lakes. Ipswich Motorway is starting to ease towards Blunder Road, as well as a little bit slow still through Gales, but improving. There are no delays for traffic getting onto the Cunningham Highway or the Warrego from there. Shop Domain for furniture and bedding. Stores open till 9 p.m. tonight. 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Domain open till 9 p.m. tonight. It's Carroll Park. Another check in 15 minutes on River 949 and the iHeart app.
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0: Let's have a chat to 9 News, Joel, and find out what's coming on tonight. Authorities are claiming a miracle after a spectacular truck fire.
14: Yeah, involving 6 trucks, Hinksy, and the vision is just extraordinary. It shows a massive fireball engulfing the 6 vehicles involved on the busy Hume Highway, and incredibly, all drivers escaped alive, and that's why rescue crews are calling it a miracle. Also tonight, the countdown is on to the state's tough new e-mobility laws coming into effect tomorrow. Young people and their parents have been issued a final warning.
0: And, Joel, Ipswich locals have been hit with the second highest rate rise in the southeast.
14: I'm sure you've got plenty of angry listeners tonight. Residents will pay, on average, $3 extra in rates each week under a 5.45% rate rise. It does form part of a record $779 million budget. Plus, chilling new details about the Australian man accused of murdering a Thai teenager. Authorities describing Peter Carman as going about his normal daily routine in the hours before allegedly dumping the body of the 17-year-old in a suitcase. We'll also look at the eye-watering milestone tipped for national debt. A superstar Socceroo admits a passport drama nearly cost him a chance to be a part of the World Cup. And the Maroons have taken to the heartland. Rockhampton locals turning up in very big numbers for a very colourful Origin fan day.
0: What a day it would have been for them in Rocky.
14: Yeah, every day is beautiful in Rocky.
0: It's a nice part of the world.
14: But this one even more so.
0: Absolutely. Our next State of Origin winners. All right, Joel, we will catch you tonight from 6 on 9 News and simulcast here at River 949.
14: Thank you.
9: River 949 weather.
0: Staying cloudy for the rest of tonight. Partly cloudy weather tomorrow with 9 to 24. Thursday, partly cloudy with 9 to 25. Friday, partly cloudy with 12 to 26. Is your job sexy or is it unsexy? Has there been a list released? We're going to find out what they are next here at River 949.

This is your live local drive home with Hinksy at River 949. There's been a survey that's been conducted. I don't know why, but it's basically said what's sexy and what's not in the dating world. So let's get some music. I don't think stripper comes up as something that's sexy. What are the sexy music? Let's start with the sexy ones first. And go through, well, it's the top four because number four is a tied one. Apparently, the top five sexy careers are number four, real estate agent and entrepreneur, which is tied.

0: Number one, turn your head and cough. Yes, apparently a doctor. That is the sexiest occupation to have. Now, when it comes to the other end, the unsexiest jobs, people on the street will ask what they don't like to date that gives them the ick. Apparently corporate bro is one, politician, pilots, influencers and actors. Notice there that radio announcer didn't come in anywhere. But apparently the least sexy job, and I don't think this is fair because they do such a wonderful job and they're vitally important as a dentist. They're just behind journalists. I'm not a journalist. I'm just saying that. So that's your sexy and unsexy jobs.
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3: Broken down car, Logan Motorway eastbound. It's on the left shoulder before the M1 through Logan Home. Western Freeway is a crawl from Toowong through to Fig Tree Pocket. A little bit of slow traffic through Forest Lake for the Logan Motorway eastbound. And just a minor build southbound, Centenary Highway at Springfield Lakes Boulevard. Things are looking really good for both the Cunningham and the Warraga highways. 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

0: Australia is getting ready to take on the West Indies in tonight's Women's T20 World Cup semi-final at the Oval. England and South Africa battle it out in the other semi. The Aussies are firm favourites to take out the title. To Wimbledon, a couple of Aussies hit the court tonight. Talia Gibson and Kimberly Birrell play their first round matches. And Tilly skipper Sam Kerr is heading back to the States, signing with WSL side Gotham FC. The move sees Kerr return to the club where she starred early in her career and reunites her with partner and fellow football star Christy Newis.
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16: Broken Dug Hur at Logan Home, Logan Motorway eastbound. It's on the left shoulder before the M1. Traffic on the Western Freeway is still very heavy from Toowong to Fig Tree Pocket. But elsewhere, things are improving. Ipswich Motorway is easing around Blunder Road. Looks pretty good for Centenary Highway southbound at Springfield Lakes Boulevard. Still a little bit slow for traffic on the Pacific Motorway, both directions around Slacks Creek. Shop Domain for furniture and bedding. Stores open until 9 p.m. tonight. Hurry in for the final day in the half-yearly sale to save big. Domain open till 9 p.m. tonight. It's Carol Park. Another check soon on River 949.
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23: Breaking news tonight. We're live from the scene of a massive blaze tearing through a Gold Coast unit complex. Chilling new details about an Australian man's movements after allegedly murdering a teenage girl in Thailand. The moment six trucks loaded with dangerous cargo erupt on a major Australian highway. The July 1 changes affecting the pension and your superannuation. On board the Southeast new flight simulator, training pilots to save lives. New advice for taking paracetamol during pregnancy. And Maroons fans fire up in the beef capital, turning out in their thousands to meet their origin heroes.
24: This is Nine News Queensland with Joel Dry.
23: Good evening. We begin tonight with breaking news. Authorities are investigating a people smuggling operation in far north Queensland. Jessica Millward is live. Jess, what details do you have tonight?
25: Joel, Nine News understands a boatload of people have been intercepted in Weipa in the Cape York Peninsula. Nine News further understands that it is a group of Chinese nationals, upward of a dozen of them. As we come on air tonight, this is a joint operation between Australian Border Force and the Queensland Police Service. Both are assisting, and we understand multiple people are in custody. It follows other similar arrivals across Australia's northern reaches, including Western Australia and the Northern Territory, and a Queensland arrival in 2018 when a people smuggling boat arrived in the Daintree River. The Australian Border Force has been contacted for further comment. Joel, an unfolding story tonight. Plenty more to come.
23: That information just into the newsroom. Thank you. To more breaking news now, let's go straight to Giselle Manning in Miami, where fire has erupted inside a block of units. Giselle, did everyone make it out safely?
26: Yeah, Joel, I can confirm that there was one person inside this unit complex behind me, but they made it out. They evacuated along with several others, and thankfully they weren't injured. They were treated for just minor injuries by paramedics on scene. Firefighters were called out here to this unit complex in Miami on the Gold Coast Highway at around 4 p.m. And when they arrived, they had heard reports of an explosion. They arrived to that top unit here behind me, completely engulfed in flames. They had three crews working from the ground and one aerial crew working from above as well. Police had to shut down the north and southbound lanes of the Gold Coast Highway, diverting drivers away, and there was plenty of witnesses here watching the chaos unfold. Take a listen to what some of them saw.
27: Get out! Get out there!
28: We heard like these really big sounds, and then we went outside and I saw flames.
29: There was so much smoke and so much red flames coming out, and it was really like, I've never seen a fire that big.
26: Joel, we've spoken to police and they say so far the fire is non-suspicious, but they will be investigating.
23: Giselle, thank you. Now to chilling new details about the Australian man accused of murdering a teenage girl in Thailand. Police revealing he went about his daily routine as normal, buying groceries, even doing his laundry in the hours before he allegedly disposed of her body inside a suitcase.
30: Simon Peter Carman captured dragging a heavy suitcase, allegedly with the body of 17-year-old Tun Chanok Don Homla inside. Local police say it's not the only video of the accused murderer picked up by a network of security cameras last Thursday. The Pattaya City Police Colonel telling local media from about 3:30 a.m. until about 9 p.m. when he disposed of the body, he appeared to go about his daily routine as usual, buying food groceries, doing his laundry. A friend of the victim making a missing persons report the following day. But police say in this case, something didn't feel right. Officers spotting Simon Peter Carmen on CCTV exiting the back door of his hotel where the pair is last seen. Security cameras tracking him on a scooter to a railway line 10 minutes away. Police allege that's where he dumped the suitcase. The 45-year-old later detained at Bangkok Airport.
0: I think we've all been horrified by what has happened.
30: The local colonel also telling reporters it wasn't until he was with us and we showed him the evidence, starting with the footage of him dragging the suitcase, that he began to admit what had happened. The 45-year-old, who's believed to be inside Pattaya Prison, claimed self-defence, that the 17-year-old tried to rob him.
0: We obviously provide consular assistance to Australians overseas where required.
30: If convicted, Simon Peter Carmen could face the death penalty. Jenny Shon, Nine News.
2: Six trucks have exploded into flames on a major highway southwest of Sydney, fueled by tons of butane gas and thousands of litres of alcohol. The devastating chain reaction unfolding after a collision, the truck drivers all managing to make an extraordinary escape.
3: Hellfire on the Hume. How did anyone survive this?
4: It is nothing short of a miracle that, all six drivers managed to make it out.
3: A convoy of carnage, semis and B-doubles. Six trucks engulfed at 5 a.m.
4: One truck was entering the rest area and another truck has collided with the rear of that truck, shunting it into the rest area.
3: Smashing into the stationary trucks near Bradalbin, west of Goulburn. There are explosions and flames. Fueled by the loads they were carrying, one packed with 8 tonnes of butane gas, another with 38,000 litres of lemon, lime and bitters, memory foam mattresses and resin, other deliveries that'll never arrive.
5: There was some dog food on one truck, there was some rice, which the rice is burning quite nicely actually.
3: A recipe requiring equipment from Sydney, a sniffer drone helping handle the hazmat emergency.
5: Which can then fly through that smoke and give us some idea of the toxicity of the smoke, because that is our biggest concern.
3: A 300 metre exclusion zone put in place, Benny Singh's truck among the wreckage, his driver escaping through the window.
6: No phone, no shoes, no belongings. He saved himself.
7: It blows me away that those six patients were able to walk out of such a scene like that.
3: The damage so extensive, authorities originally believed 7 semi-trailers were involved. Once they could get closer to the wreckage, that number was revised down. Investigations now underway, including looking into if the driver that caused this crash was asleep at the wheel.
4: This is one of the most serious I've seen. However, in saying that, it's probably one of the best results. It is the best result we could have hoped for.
3: Conor McGovern, Nine News.
2: A week on from the state budget, and the Premier is seeking to salvage two of his key cost of living measures. Promises of relief on water and power bills proving difficult to provide in reality.
8: A Premier who promised to freeze the bill squeeze.
9: You're on.
8: But his relief rollout is at risk of melting away.
9: Love it first, boys.
8: David Crisafulli in Hervey Bay talking up a downward trend in wholesale power prices and passing it on to regional customers of state-owned Ergon Energy.
10: Power is due to fall by about 7% for households and about 8% for small and family business.
8: But the same can't be said for the southeast, where retailers are increasing supply charges, eating away at savings on actual usage.
11: Queensland households should be seeing the savings. That is why I've today instructed the Queensland Competition Authority to be monitoring and watching those retailers.
31: It is flabbergasting that the government did not look at all of the details to ensure that real cost of living relief would be passed on to Queenslanders.
8: There has, however, been a small win on the water front. When the government budgeted a freeze on bulk water prices, price hikes by utility providers Urban Utilities and Unity Water threatened to squash the saving, worth $65 a year to the average household. Unity Water now on a Unity ticket.
32: We asked them to match
1: our freeze. And I'm very pleased that Unity Water have done exactly that.
8: Urban utilities yet to follow.
31: The cost of living relief in the budget, particularly when it comes to water bills, evaporated almost as soon as it was announced.
8: Also evaporating, the federal government's fuel discount, reducing by half from tomorrow, set to wrap up completely in a month's time, meaning households will lean more on the Premier's promises.
10: Not sugar hits, long-term reform.
8: Rhys D'Alessandro, Nine News.
2: Witnesses, including terror attack survivors, have bravely given evidence to the Royal Commission, only to be targeted in a new wave of online abuse. A federal Labor MP today told the inquiry his partner has been subjected to a vicious hate campaign because he's Jewish.
9: Josh Burns is the sitting member of the largest Jewish electorate in Victoria, and it comes at a cost. In June 2024, the MP's St Kilda office was graffitied and firebombed.
12: If I thought that smashing up my office was going to bring about peace in the Middle East, all it did was just cost $100,000 to fix and scare a lot of people.
9: The Labor MP is the first member of the Albanese government to give evidence at the Royal Commission. He's long been targeted by social media trolls, but says his partner, Animal Justice MP Georgie Purcell, has been the victim of the most vicious online attacks. They are parents of a baby daughter. Shut the f*** up, you got knocked up by a Zionist. Do you reckon Josh will support the blocking of baby formula to your baby, or is it just for Palestinian babies?
12: It's a weird feeling knowing that your partner has to take abuse because they're in a relationship with you.
9: Outside the commission, the MP called on his own government to push harder against the social media giants.
13: Well, right now, the social media platforms are the arenas of hate.
9: The challenge for this Royal Commission into anti-Semitism is to find a path to social cohesion. But the early signs suggest there are many hurdles. Instead of reining in online hatred, it's again exploded. A survey of witnesses who gave evidence in the first round of hearings revealed a chorus of abuse.
14: Those themes and trends included the following. First of all, explicit calls for violence against witnesses and Jewish people generally, including calls to kill Jews and bring back the gas chambers.
9: The majority of those posts remain online. Damien Ryan, Nine News.
2: A Gaza flotilla member has today ended up in the back of a police van outside a Brisbane courthouse after allegedly breaching Queensland's new hate speech laws. Well-known activist Helen O'Sullivan giving fellow protesters the peace sign before she was placed in the back of the car. She was among a group at court to support nearly 30 activists accused of reciting or displaying a banned phrase.
15: When we all know the real crime is that material support, the real crime is that political support for the apartheid state.
2: Intent on fighting the charges, the group say they plan to take their cases to the high courts. The new financial year will bring a new milestone for Australia's national debt, tipped to hit $1 trillion for the first time. The eye-catching figure will be left in the hands of younger generations, who the Greens say deserve a superannuation boost.
16: At a Canberra aged care centre, the Treasurer joins ministers celebrating a wage rise for workers.
17: Oh, can I say hello? Jim Thomas, the Treasurer.
16: These residents have seen just about everything in their lives. But they're about to witness something entirely new. $1 trillion debt.
18: We haven't yet crossed that $1 trillion threshold. Under the Liberals, we would have crossed it a couple of years ago. It's a couple of $100 billion lower.
16: The budget forecast is for some time before Christmas.
19: I mean, every morning, people in Australia wake up and they are now worrying, how am I going to pay the mortgage? Do I still have a job?
16: The greater challenge when national debt begins impacting household spending. The budget in May forecasting Australian taxes will pay $106 billion in interest over the next 4 years, just over $507 million every week.
18: We have made considerable, remarkable progress cleaning up the $1 trillion of debt that were left to us.
16: With no current timeline to repay that debt, it and interest payments will be passed on to future generations. Tonight, the Greens demanding to give something back.
0: Why is it that teenagers are getting literally cheated out of their superannuation?
16: Wanting compulsory superannuation payments for under 18s, something that's currently optional.
0: If you're doing the same work, you should get paid the same rate.
18: We're always looking for ways to strengthen the superannuation system.
16: Small businesses say that would be yet another potential hit to their bottom line.
17: Small businesses employ a lot of under 18s, and so potentially there's going to be a very serious impact on those businesses.
16: Charles Crouch, Nine News.
2: Ipswich locals will pay nearly $3 extra in rates each week, with the City Council announcing a 5.45% rate rise as part of this year's budget. It forms part of a record $779 million budget that will set aside $672 million for roads, parks and facilities, a further $82.4 million for local sporting venues and nearly $14 million to upgrade city libraries.
20: One thing we know is that slowing down our investment into infrastructure is simply not an option.
2: Ipswich's rate rise is the second highest in southeast Queensland, just below Logan City Council. This is what our Queensland Maroons are all about. The fans who bleed maroon, and today thousands of Queensland faithful turned out in NRL heartland to meet their origin heroes who'll be taking on the Blues in next week's Suncorp Stadium decider.
21: A trip to the beef capital of Queensland ahead of a high-stakes origin decider. Queensland! Rockhampton, the meeting place for everything maroon today.
22: They're all like, you know, our idols.
23: This is what it's all about. Yeah, I remember when I was a kid looking up to this footy team, and now we get the opportunity to come out to central Queensland here in Rockhampton. And
21: the Maroons' regional fan day drawing thousands of passionate supporters in the hometown of Queensland captain Cameron Munster.
24: I've had some really good memories here at Brown Park, or now, sorry, Horizon Stadium. So, yeah, look, it's a great venue. So, been a great nursery for, you know, some kids that have come through.
23: Who's your favourite player?
25: Cam Munster.
21: Reece Walsh, another hugely popular Maroon in Rockhampton.
23: Who's your favourite player?
30: Reece Walsh.
31: Great family fun day for him. And bonus, mum gets to come waiting for Reece Walsh to sign my shirt, OK?
21: Harry Grant grew up down the road in Yeppoon, among the homegrown talent, throwing support behind Central Queensland, becoming the NRL's 20th team.
26: Yeah, kind of surreal in a weird sense of, being a kid in Central Queensland, all you want to do is play for the Maroons, and now you get that opportunity to come back here.
24: I think it's a beautiful spot to, you know, have another team here in Queensland. I think it's a perfect spot. I've just spoken about some of the greats that probably come around here. I'm sure there's a lot of young kids out there that could probably be on the big stage in the years to come.
23: Today's not only a chance for these Maroons fans to meet their state of origin heroes, but to take to the field here in Rockhampton for kids' clinics at Brown Park.
27: She hardly had any sleep last night, so excited.
21: A timely reminder of who they'll be playing for in next week's decider at Suncorp Stadium. In Rockhampton, Matthew Simbicus, Nine News.
2: Fed up. Next, hear an officer's furious spray as he takes down an accused car thief. Amazon taken to court. Why it's accused of ripping off more than a million Australians. Incredible scenes in Venezuela as survivors are pulled from the rubble days after deadly twin earthquakes. And after sport, the major study debunking Donald Trump's claims about paracetamol.
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29: Broken Dug Car at Logan Home, Logan Motorway eastbound. It's on the left shoulder before the M1. Traffic on the Western Freeway is still very heavy from Toowong to Fig Tree Pocket. But elsewhere, things are improving. Ipswich Motorway is easing around Blunder Road. Looks pretty good for Centenary Highway southbound at Springfield Lakes Boulevard. Still a little bit slow for traffic on the Pacific Motorway, both directions around Slacks Creek. 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It's Carol Park. Another check soon on River 949.
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2: Three teenagers have been arrested in Cairns, accused of taking a stolen Toyota Kluger for a joyride across town. The two 17-year-olds and one 16-year-old allegedly ditched the vehicle but were chased down by police, one officer giving the teens a piece of his mind.
7: The community have had enough. They're sick to their guts of you jumping in cars, driving around like pork chops, putting everyone else at risk, going into people's homes. Who the hell do you think you are, mate?
2: All three faced court this morning and were refused bail. Amazon is accused of ripping off more than a million Australians through unfair streaming contract terms. The ACCC has launched court action against the tech giant that could result in a fine in the hundreds of millions of dollars.
8: Swords have been drawn.
10: War is afoot.
8: Amazon dragged to the federal court, accused of unfair contract terms by the ACCC, with huge fines and customer payouts on the table.
11: The contracts for these services must be fair, and we are seeking the order that it compensate consumers for their losses.
8: Over a million Australians signed up for ad-free Amazon Prime Video subscriptions, paying $79 a year. But the ACCC says on July 2, 2024, the streaming giant introduced ads anyway, and removing them would cost subscribers an extra $2.99 a month. Amazon Australia says it's reviewing the case and has cooperated with the ACCC throughout the investigation. Gina Cascott-Leib today confirming other digital subscription services are also in the spotlight.
11: The protection of consumers in digital and online trading is a key enforcement and compliance priority of the ACCC.
8: Amazon is a multi-trillion dollar giant and it will be concerned right now because not only has the Australian subsidiary been named, but the parent company too. The ACCC is trying to set a precedent against what's often called prepaid traps, saying you cannot unilaterally downgrade a product that people have already paid for without letting them out with their money back. If guilty, the fine could be in the hundreds of millions of dollars, and it would potentially be a global turning point in the digital consumer age. The court timeline will be established in the coming weeks. Chris Kohler, Nine News.
2: The glimmers of hope continue tonight in the horror of the Venezuela earthquakes, with a 60-year-old woman pulled from the rubble after 4 days. Rescue teams are still searching crumpled buildings for survivors as the death toll climbs beyond 1,700. Thousands of Queensland parents are turning to Daniel's Law to help protect their children, with the website passing 380,000 visits in its first 6 months. The public register is designed to give people access to information about convicted child sex offenders. It's named in honour of Sunshine Coast schoolboy Daniel Morecambe, whose abduction and murder in 2003 sparked a two-decade campaign by his parents for stronger child protection laws.
12: This legislation is an added tool for mums and dads and carers right around this state
0: to make sure they have the ability to check who has unsupervised access to their kids.
9: And we'll never know how many lives this has saved or how many lives it stopped from being destroyed at the hands of a registered child sex offender. But if it's one, that's success.
2: 14 sex offenders have already been identified via the site after parents raised concerns about unsupervised contact with their children. From wages to tax cuts and the pension, tonight the changes that are about to hit millions of Aussies from tomorrow, including the big change to superannuation that will add more money to your retirement savings. Those details a little later. Toughest laws in the country. Queensland's major e-mobility crackdown just hours away. We break down the changes. Why a woman has spent nearly 22 hours up a tree in Brisbane. Qantas pays up, compensation on the way to more than a million customers. And pub at dawn, how you can watch the Socceroos knockout clash this weekend.

0: Headline News on River 949.
1: A woman who spent almost 22 hours in a tree in West End protesting the destruction of a community garden has been taken to hospital. The garden was established on land owned by the Department of Transport and Main Roads during COVID, but it's now set to be developed for housing. Heavy machinery arrived at the site around 2 o'clock yesterday, with protesters moving to block their access. The woman from the tree has been charged with trespass and obstructing police. We're just hours away from an e-bike and e-scooter crackdown coming into effect for Queenslanders. The new laws, some of the toughest in the world. The changes give police new powers, expected to be out in force for day one in an effort to curb rising injuries.
2: Year 5 student Cooper was simply stepping onto the footpath outside his Townsville school when he suffered devastating injuries.
3: I remember getting hit by an electric scooter. I couldn't open my eye and there was blood all over me.
2: Struck by an older child estimated to have been riding at up to 50 kilometres an hour, who fled the scene, leaving Cooper concussed with broken fingers, a fractured eye socket and extensive cuts and bruises, his face needing 25 stitches.
3: It felt like my eyebrow was being torn to pieces.
2: The 10-year-old's ordeal, far from unique. More than 6,000 e-scooter injuries reported by 36 Queensland emergency departments over 3 years. It's why new laws targeting dangerous e-scooter and e-bike behaviour come into effect tomorrow.
4: The game's up for any young thugs who believe that they can terrorise people, run into people.
2: The crackdown giving police powers to seize and destroy illegal devices and conduct random breath tests for riders, while parents become accountable for under 16-year-olds riding illegally, and penalties increase for speeding, not wearing a helmet and illegally carrying passengers. E-scooters can't go faster than 25 kilometres an hour, and e-bike motors can only provide riders with 25 k's an hour of assistance.
4: And from tomorrow, you're going to see enforcement out in force.
2: There are also new rules when it comes to riding on footpaths and passing pedestrians on shared paths, the speed limit dropping even lower to 12 kilometres an hour. Licensing requirements and adult supervision for unlicensed minors come into effect on August 31.
4: They are the strongest laws in the country.
5: I think something needed to be done.
2: Cooper, meantime, faces possible permanent eye damage. His family has set up an online fundraiser. Claire Todhunter, Nine News.
1: Qantas customers can now claim compensation over flights that were cancelled during COVID. Passengers who received flight credits instead of refunds between 2020 and 2022 are eligible to claim. It follows the settlement of a class action in which Qantas agreed to pay $105 million. The airline says customers with unclaimed COVID credits can also come forward for a refund. Queensland soccer fans will be able to back the Socceroos in their do-or-die clash with Egypt this Saturday morning from their local pub. The state government allowing venues to apply to extend their licensing hours for the match, set to kick off at 4 a.m. The new trial set to allow trade between 3 a.m. and 7 a.m. on game day.
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1: Venues must be open for the primary purpose of showcasing the match and will have until 2 p.m. Thursday to apply. Behind the scenes look next. See inside Queensland's new multi-million dollar flight simulator training Qantas pilots. The July 1 changes affecting the pension and superannuation. Tributes flow for British actress Dame Penelope Keith. Plus,
8: it's financial New Year's Eve. I'll have the winners and losers.
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11: River 949 traffic. Traffic is still under speed on the Western Freeway through Indooroopilly, but it is easing quickly now. There aren't any problems on the Ipswich Motorway. That is actually a great run. Traffic on the Pacific Motorway is still quite busy both directions around Slacks Creek and north of Logan Home, but no major holdups there either. A good run for the Centenary Highway southbound through to Springfield Lakes. Don't get your truck stuck. Too many trucks are hitting Queensland rail bridges. Know your height, know your load, and know your route. 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It's Carol Park. Another check soon on River 949 and the iHeart app.
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1: With another financial year all but wrapped up, finance editor Chris Kohler has the highs and lows.
19: It's been a topsy-turvy year for those with their money in the market. Some big drops thanks to trade war fears and actual wars in the Middle East. But in between, our ASX did hit a record high. But all told, the index gained a very modest 2.8% over the year. Mining giants lifted the index, with BHP retaking its crown as Australia's most valuable listed company. CSL was the biggest single problem for Australian investors. Its share price halved following a series of disappointing profit updates. But it turns out the big returns this financial year were found on the South Korean index. It surged 170% on the back of AI, semiconductors and Samsung. Back at home, and the ASX finished the year on a disappointing note, down 0.5% today. And the Australian dollar marks the occasion at 68 US cents and 60 euro cents.
1: Checking fuel, the average price for unleaded petrol in Brisbane is $1.55 and $1.53 on the Gold Coast. Diesel in Brisbane is $1.79. Queensland will soon have more Qantas A220 services than anywhere else in the country. And as the airline ramps up expansion of its fleet, it's invested in a new multi-million dollar Brisbane simulator to train pilots eyeing more international routes out of the River City in years to come.
20: From takeoff at Brisbane Airport to a bird's eye view over the brown snake, you'd be forgiven for believing this is a bona fide flight.
21: Here's your Channel 9 TV towers.
20: but these pilots haven't left the ground.
3: Severe turbulence, thunderstorms, engine failures.
20: They're just some of the scenarios replicated in Brisbane's new Qantas A220 flight simulator. It's one of only two nationwide. Qantas has ordered 29 A220-300s from Airbus. They're 25% more fuel efficient than their predecessor, making for a more cost-effective fleet. And from next month, Queensland will have more A220 seats and services than anywhere else in the country.
21: Out of Brisbane specifically, we fly to Melbourne, we fly to Townsville, Cairns, Hamilton Island, studying some further destinations in the coming months, Adelaide as well now.
20: Qantas will recruit about 100 pilots by the end of next year, and every one of them will spend more than 70 hours training in here. Max Hardcastle's just finished. He has his first real flight in just over a week.
3: Going to Townsville.
20: It could be a little further afield soon. The A220 already flies across the ditch, but has a range of 6,000 kilometres.
21: We certainly would probably see more international destinations as well as a bigger domestic presence throughout Queensland.
20: Abby Guerin, Nine News.
1: British TV icon Penelope Keith has died aged 86 after a battle with cancer. She was most famous for her roles in British sitcoms The Good Life and To the Manor Born, drawing record-breaking UK viewing numbers in the 70s and 80s.
22: The following week I played a 19-year-old, and I think I was less than 19 at the time, and a little boy came up to me, the local theatre club, and said, "Miss Keith, I think you are wonderful." I said, "Oh, it's very kind of you." He said, "I think it's wonderful for a woman of your age to play a part so young."
1: Keith was made a dame in 2014 in a ceremony with Queen Elizabeth. World Cup shockwaves with two powerhouse nations eliminated. Plus, the Maroons captain weighs in on Billy Slater's coaching future. At the end of sport, a car thief sparks a poodle panic. Francine's extraordinary tale.
23: The scattered showers across southeast Queensland to wrap up your last day of June have now cleared. Wait till you see your forecast for the first few days of July.
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1: Good evening. The Maroons captain has weighed in on Billy Slater's Origin coaching future, and the fallout could affect Cameron Munster both at Queensland and club level, with the move to the Melbourne Storm seemingly the only thing that'll stop Slater from coaching on with the Maroons.
2: While Rockhampton may be Cameron Munster country, his halves partner has fond memories in the beef capital.
3: I had a bit of footy on this field when I was a bit younger. I probably haven't played it since I was about under 11, so it's probably a little bit different since back then, but it's awesome.
2: Sam Walker's rapid rise in Maroon has him in contention to be named player of the series.
3: Something you always dream of as a kid, to play Origin, but then also to be played at a decider at Suncorp. There's nothing sort of bigger, so I'm really looking forward to the week of camp and working really hard through that week.
2: Walker's also formed a bond with Reece Walsh, brainstorming how to bring down the Blues.
3: He's been awesome throughout the camp. He's learned as much as I can off him. He's got a lot of ideas. He's obviously a bit of a footy head as well, so he really enjoys that side of the game as well.
2: The Maroon skipper has weighed in on Billy Slater's coaching future.
4: There's probably no better person to watch footy than Bill. He's a maniac when it comes to footy, and it's pretty special to, you know, sit there and idolise him as a kid. So to be able to sit next to him as he's my coach, it's pretty cool. So I'm sure the board at QRL will be doing everything they can to keep him.
2: With Slater linked to the Storm, Munster believes talk of Craig Bellamy retiring at season's end may be premature.
4: Bellag's doing well. He's gone great guns at the moment. A lot of noise around him, but I don't really see the pressure that everyone was putting on him at the start. Hey, if Bill wants to do that, then all the best to him.
2: No frills forward, Corey Horsburgh happy to be back in Maroon's camp, even if it is as 20th man.
5: I know, I just need to do whatever they need to be done, so hold the pads, do all the stuff that you don't really want to do.
2: Fellow enforcer Tino Fa'asul Malawi, determined to seal the series for his late father, Ferretti.
6: As much as it sounds harsh, life does go on, and

0: dad wouldn't want me to slow down, and he just want me to push through it and keep persevering through this time.
1: In Rockhampton, Matthew Simbikas, Nine News.
2: The Blues have snuck into Queensland early for Origin, briefly entering enemy territory at Gold Coast Airport today before heading back over the border to set up camp at Kingscliff. Rhys Robson survived the mass changes made to the New South Wales side despite question marks over his effectiveness in Origin.
3: Obviously, you never like seeing people question you as a player and that sort of thing. Obviously, you work hard, so hard, and give everything you have to play in the game and playing your best footy. But obviously, everyone's going to have their opinions of you. And
2: the Blues have added Blake Brayley to their bench to try and combat the dummy half threat of Harry Grant in the decider. Meantime, the Broncos will again be without Adam Reynolds and Ezra Mann when they attempt to avoid an eighth straight defeat in the NRL. But there's backline reinforcements on the way for Saturday's clash with the Sharks, with Gemet Shibasaki and Dean Mariner to return from injury. Billy Walters, though, not selected despite making a successful comeback from knee surgery in the Queensland Cup over the weekend, while the Broncos will apply for an HIA exemption to allow Xavier Willison to play inside that 11-day standard down period. A day of unimaginable drama at the World Cup, with two matches decided in penalty shootouts and the third in the final minute of play. Brazil, Morocco and Paraguay advance, while Japan, the Netherlands and Germany now all headed home.
4: They couldn't crack the Socceroos' defence, but Paraguay did find a way through Germany. The four-time champions were dominating possession and it eventually paid off.
5: And Germany have an equaliser.
4: From there, the game was an arm wrestle which couldn't be decided in 90 minutes. In extra time, the Germans struck.
5: And the header finds the net from far.
4: Only for it to be overturned for the lightest touch on the keeper. A penalty shootout the outcome. Paraguay's keeper, Orlando Hill, shaped as the hero.
5: It's a brilliant save.
4: Just when the South Americans had victory in sight, the goals seemed to shrink. Twice they failed to convert match-winning opportunities, but on the third attempt,
5: he does score!
4: A World Cup giant slain, the Paraguayan party continues. Morocco and the Netherlands are ranked 6 and 7 in the world, so it was no shock to see their clash go down to the wire. The Dutch scoring first, Morocco's response coming in the first minute of injury time. Once again, a shootout was needed, the Netherlands given a pep talk as the Moroccans prayed. This may well have been the hand of God.
5: And it's just one strong left hand.
4: Semi-finalists 4 years ago, the Moroccans march on.
6: And history does repeat itself.
4: No penalties needed as Brazil broke Japanese hearts in the 95th minute.
7: Pass through, what a ball, Martinelli!
4: Chris Hodgkinson, Nine News.
2: Lions coach Chris Fagan appears to have caught a case of Wimbledon fever ahead of the AFL Grand Final rematch against Geelong on Thursday night, likening the long-running rivalry between the Cats and Brisbane to one of the greatest in tennis history.
8: And it's a bit like when Federer played Nadal in tennis, you know. We win one, they win one. We win one, they win one. And it's just a really hard, well-fought-out contest.
2: Fagan is still without star duo Dane Zorko and Hugh McCluggage. The pair expected to return next week. Yannick Sinner survived a scare and a nasty stumble to scrape through his first round match at Wimbledon. With a bloodied shoe, the world number one fought back from 2-1 down to win. It was much smoother sailing for ladies top seed Aryna Sabalenka, who won through in just over an hour. Daria Katsikina, the sole Aussie, through to the second round so far. But our Queenslander Maya Joint plays Serena Williams tonight. And if you want to catch that live on Nine, you're going to have to stay up late, Joel. I think about 1 a.m. Queensland time.
9: Yeah, look, I'm sure Maya's got all of the Aussies behind her, but globally, she might be a little bit behind.
2: Yeah, interesting
9: support.
2: To see how that turns out. The comeback's on, yep.
9: Good luck to her. Thanks, AJ. Fresh reassurance for pregnant women tonight, with one of the world's biggest studies finding paracetamol does not increase the risk of autism or ADHD. The findings come after Donald Trump, without any clear evidence, urged expectant mothers to avoid the common painkiller altogether. A dog napped and then dumped. poodle has been reunited with her owner after a car was stolen from an Adelaide service station with Francine the poodle in the back seat. Witnesses say the dog was thrown out of the car 50 kilometres from where it had been taken.
10: Franny, good girl.
11: I'm very relieved. She's okay. She's in good spirits now. She was a bit hesitant at first, but she's safe.
9: Police eventually spiked the tyres of the stolen BMW another 200 kilometres away and made an arrest. In just 3 minutes, the changes hitting millions of Australians from tomorrow, from wages to tax cuts, the pension and even super. Effie Zahos explains how they'll affect you. That's next. But first, Gary is back. Gaz, how much rain did we see this month?
12: Oh, Joel, the long-term average for June is about 9 wet days and 56 millimetres. We had 13 wet days this month, but still only 50 millimetres. So more wet days, not quite as heavy the falls. It's already starting to clear. 17 degrees at the moment.
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0: July 1 delivers a triple boost for workers, a little more pay, a little less tax, and plenty of super changes. Here's Nine's money editor, Effie Zahos.
1: First, the money you'll notice now. If you're on the national minimum wage, you're getting a modest pay rise, an extra $56 a week, so it now cracks the $1,000 mark. The minimum award is also going up. And for most workers, there's a small tax cut. It will put around $5 per week back in your pocket. And thanks to indexation, family tax benefit payments are increasing, while income and asset thresholds for payments like the age pension are also rising, meaning you could get a little bump in your pension.
2: Even if you're only eligible for a dollar of pension with these changes, it's still worth checking out because with that comes supplements and comes concessional discounts you can receive, so it can actually add up to thousands of dollars in total.
1: New parents get an extra 10 days of paid parental leave at the new minimum wage, taking the total to 26 weeks. And then there's the money that your future self will thank you for. From 1 July, your boss has to pay your super on payday, giving your money more time to grow. To top that up yourself and grab a tax deduction, the pre-tax contribution cap is rising to $32,500. And that cap includes your boss's payments and any salary sacrificing.
2: Anyone under the age of 75 benefits from these superannuation cap increases. You can add more of your hard-earned money into super to put it aside for when you really need it.
1: And if you're banking on the new $1,000 instant tax deduction, it's not for the return you're lodging now. You'll have to wait until next financial year. And for the lucky few with more than $3 million in super, well, your earnings are going to be taxed at 30%. And that's July 1. A bit now and a bit later.
0: Let's get your full weather forecast. Gaz, how are we looking for the first week of July?
3: Oh, it's good news, Joel. A chance to dry out across southeast Queensland. Some sunshine and some warmer temperatures. They will peak on Friday into the mid-20s. Bit of a cooler change over the week. And unfortunately, the extended forecast, some showers next week. But let's enjoy some blue sky firstly. Let me show you how the day ended up with the radar across southeast Queensland. There were some heavy overnight falls and early morning. Just scattered showers today. We did have a band of rain that extended from the Sunshine Coast hinterland over the ranges and also down through the scenic rim. But that's all cleared now and we're in for some, well, a couple of great days. Let's have a look at the flyover temperature-wise. Slightly below average for the highs today. 21 here on the Gold Coast, Sunshine Coast, 22 Coolangatta, 21 Brisbane, Ipswich, Caboolture, Redcliffe, Beaudesert and Gatton, 17 in Toowoomba. The high of 23 out at Cape Moreton. The weather map tomorrow, widespread showers and isolated storms over southern Australia, extending into parts of the Northern Territory and Queensland, but the heaviest falls will be down over the New South Wales and Victorian ranges. Bit of snow on the way to the end of the week, desperately in need around the New South Wales and Victorian ski fields. For the capital, showers across Perth and Adelaide, rain in Melbourne and Canberra, shower to Sydney, possible showers Darwin, partly cloudy in Alice Springs. Queensland tomorrow, the first day of July, waking up to partly cloudy skies and 27 degrees around Cairns and Townsville, sunny afternoon in Mackay, 24, partly cloudy mid-20s, Rocky and Gladstone, a little bit of cloud around Bundaberg, Maryborough and Gympie with a possible shower. The southeast corner of the state, some early fog clearing to a partly cloudy day, only a very slight chance for shower. I think it'll be mostly dry tomorrow. Temperatures in the low to mid-20s. Moreton Bay, west-southwest, 5 to 10 knots. Turning north-northeast, the seas about half metre. Brisbane, early fog, clearing to a mostly sunny one, a low of 13, a top of 23 degrees. That's more like it. Look at your seven-day forecast. Thursday, partly cloudy, 25. Friday, 26 degrees. Bring it on. Saturday, sunshine, but a cooler change. Still 23, but a much cooler morning. Sunday, partly cloudy, and some showers returning for next week. Ipswich, Thursday, partly cloudy, 25. Friday, 26. Saturday, 7 to 23, and Sunday, 7 to 22. Here on the Gold Coast, Thursday partly cloudy, 24, Friday sunny and 25, Saturday sunny but 10 to 22, Sunday 11 to 21. Sunshine Coast, Thursday sunny, 24, Friday 25, Saturday sunny, 12 to 22, Sunday a sunny morning. There is the chance of a late shower. A couple of really nice blue sky days heading our way. Let's enjoy some warmer temperatures to start July, Joel.
0: Gaz, some of your best work of late. That is a beautiful outlook. Thank you.
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10: Look at the roads tonight. Just a breakdown on Logan Motorway, Logan Home, eastbound in the left shoulder, not causing any delays though. It looks good through Oxley both ways on Ipswich Motorway and clear from Gales to Goodna. It's filtered out nicely too on the Western Freeway, Indooroopilly, the Fig Tree Pocket. No holdups around Amberley on the Cunningham Highway. Wrapping up a minor crash in Flinders View along Rafe Street. A nice run east or westbound on the Warrego this evening. Get into Harris Farm and get value with values like 250 gram Queensland strawberries. Now two punnets for just $10. Sweet winter strawberries ends Thursday at Harris Farm. It's Wal Karaka. More traffic for you in the morning on River 949 and the iHeart app.
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1: Amanda found something very strange in her work car park in Ipswich.
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1: Amanda found something very strange in her work car park in Ipswich.
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1: You've had a visit from Captain Jack Sparrow.
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1: Amanda found something very strange in her work car park in Ipswich.
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She says, hey babe, take a walk on the wild side. 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
1: Amanda found something very strange in her work car park in Ipswich.
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9: Good morning.
10: Well, good morning.
9: My daughter got bundled out of the Queensland Open yesterday.
10: Oh.
9: Good experience for her. Made the final 16.
10: Yes, that's fabulous. You're right, it is good experience. We were just saying before, if it's always winning...
9: Mm.
10: You know, you don't get those challenges.
9: Nah, she got a real challenge yesterday. It was a mental challenge more.
10: Yeah.
9: You know, she had to, she came up against a greater opponent and had to work it out.
10: Yeah.
9: You know?
10: Yeah.
9: What to do next?
10: She should talk to the Bronx.
9: Yeah, exactly. Yeah, actually, my mate Stuart rang and said, oh, you know, what about Reese Walsh? You know?
10: Ah, no, exactly. How's Reese Walsh feeling
9: lost
10: right
9: eight
10: now?
9: In a row.
10: Exactly, exactly. And he's one of the best. So, exactly, you know, this is it.
9: Got to come back from these,
10: exactly,
9: these things.
10: Exactly. To say the same to my son if they'd miss out just at a point or whatever. I'm like, mate, you know, it's the way it is.
9: Sport is the greatest learning curve for children.
10: Isn't it?
9: It is.
10: Because it's the winning and the losing all in one go.
9: Yeah.
10: And you've got to actually, you know, mentally prepare yourself, but actually prepare yourself for the result. Doesn't mean to say that you're bad or you did anything wrong or you might have had a couple of passes or serves or whatever that were off. But, I mean...
9: None of this participation. Bullshit.
10: No.
9: You've got to teach your kids.
10: Yeah.
9: Yeah. That's my opinion.
10: Well,
9: my opinion.
10: I understand. I understand. Like, I do understand. But I think in life, you know, there as you get older... You know, we don't get a participation award if we don't do what we need to do.
9: Exactly. This is exactly.
10: It's like we get in trouble. And you know, I just feel that if we don't, you know, shape them for that, they're going to get a rude shock when
9: Big
10: it comes
9: time.
10: Down to the workforce when their, you know, backsides are kicked to going, well, we don't care whether you've just put half an effort in. That's not good enough.
9: That's our opinion. That's our opinion.
10: Yeah. You don't have to agree.
9: No, you don't have to agree
10: at all.
9: No.
10: Anyway.
9: Very
10: philosophical before we even get into the show. We haven't even had a coffee.
9: Exactly. $5,400 in the kitty for the secret sound. And today it is World Early Bird Day.
10: Right.
9: World Early Bird.
10: That's you and I. We're up early.
9: That's right.
10: Only where we have to be.
9: Well, fight me flashback coming up. 3813 1949. Marnie and Campo for breakfast.

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0: You're waking up with Marnie and Campo on River 949. Come and
2: play. Now, this is going to keep your romance alive. This
3: apparently.
2: Is what we think.
3: Well, apparently. I'm not sure, but yes, don't be thinking romantic gestures, candlelit dinners or expensive
2: right.
3: perfumes. The real secret to happy relationships, apparently, is watching TV together and not talking while the program's on. That's according to a new study, which researchers tracked 84 couples to find out that those who often sat down together to enjoy a favourite TV series or a movie felt closer and reported stronger relationships than those who rarely did so.
2: Well, that's fantastic.
3: So sitting there, not talking to each other and watching your TV show.
2: Oh, beautiful. What was the TV show you and your partner watched in the day?
3: Oh, back up my previous partner.
2: Yeah,
3: I used to watch some ridiculous shows, mainly for scenery.
2: Right.
3: And he would have a go at me about these shows because of the bad acting. He was very right. But then he got addicted to it as well. And I still watch it. Is Sullivan's Crossing on Stan.
2: Sullivan's Crossing, oh.
4: What I said about staying here with you, I meant that.
2: Well, he never came back, right?
3: No, they've broken up now.
5: Oh. It's hard to focus on the present when you're still looking at the past.
4: Mm. Haven't you ever made a mistake you wanted to forget about?
3: Yeah. Anyway, I love it. That's Maggie.
2: Yeah.
3: Maggie's a doctor who moves out to the crossing.
2: Mm.
3: And Chad Michael Murray's in it. Oh, he's just good looking. He just chops wood and does.
2: And this kept the romance alive, did it? No?
3: No. Oh, but yeah. No. Well, I'm clearly not with my partner anymore. Mm. But, we used to sit down and watch that together. As I said, he hated it. And then all of a sudden he'd be in the background, oh, what happened here? What happened there? And he needed to know what was going on. So we used to watch it together. Yeah.
2: He might have been just pretending. My partner and I, we're watching Cape Fear, just started on Apple TV.
5: Let me ask you a question. What is your worst fear?
2: Oh, it's scary stuff, man. You remember the movie with Robert De Niro in it?
3: Yes, Cape Fear.
2: Cape Fear, well, this is the new version.
3: Right.
2: It's, it gets really...
3: Does Leah like it?
2: No.
3: She
2: keeps looking at me, going, what's going on here? Like I'm getting...
3: Yeah, that is scary. I see your... is it so that she will, you know, snuggle into you, so she's watching it and doesn't actually want to watch it? Maybe that's the kind of... Is that your whole gist of watching something scary like that together?
2: Well, I watch football too and she doesn't talk to me in that either.
3: Yeah, no one wants anyone talking to anyone in football. It's just yelling.
2: Tracy and Brendan are a married couple. They're in the car at the moment. Good morning, Tracy.
6: Morning, guys. How are you?
2: Great, thank you. And your husband, Brendan's in the car. G'day, Brendan.
7: G'day. Good morning.
2: We're just after the TV shows you two watch together to keep your romance alive.
6: Well, I don't know about keeping the romance alive. It's a murder mystery.
2: Mm-hmm.
6: It's the Brokenwood murders.
2: Brokenwood mysteries. Oh, yes, this one.
4: You mean this is a murder investigation?
8: Still waiting on autopsy.
7: Yeah.
4: I'll try to help, but policemen are hardly my favourite people.
8: No. Not even Gary McLeod?
4: Especially silly Gary McLeod.
2: Well, riveting.
6: Yes, that's it.
3: It's riveting. What is it that the two of you like about it to watch together? What is it? Would one of you watch it first and the other one get hooked? That's what I found. I would watch things.
7: Pretty much.
3: I would find my previous partner would just be watching it and say how terrible it was, but then would ask me questions about what was going on and what he'd missed.
2: Yeah.
6: Yeah, I started watching it and then I said, oh, you should watch this with me because it's light.
2: Right.
6: It's not heavy murder.
2: I mean, it makes me want to jump your bones.
3: Oh, not that type of... This doesn't have to be that.
6: We did used to watch Sons of Anarchy together.
2: Oh, okay. Yeah, well, there you go. All right.
6: Yeah.
2: Okay, keeping the romance different. Alive. Well done, guys.
6: Yeah. Yeah, no worries. Thanks, Campo. Thanks, Marnie. Yeah, watch murder shows. It keeps your romance alive.
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2: Today it is Early Bird Day. World Early Bird Day, Marnie. Early bird catches the worm. What does that mean? First up and you're catching something?
3: Early bird catches the worm. I don't know. I guess it's you're on the forefront. Like, you're there. You're seizing the day. You're getting the opportunities as they come in, I guess.
2: Well, I go back to the cavemen. You know, if you're up early, you go catch
3: saber-tooth
2: tiger.
3: Yeah, you go get the good gear because you're beating everybody else who's out there trying to get the good gear.
2: That's right. It's a battle of survival.
3: It's like being first in the line for a sale. You're in there. You've got up early. You've secured your spot.
2: Yeah.
3: So you'll get the good deals. You'll get the ski gear in the Aldi aisle. You'll get the tickets for Kylie when we used to line people up at Ticket Tech, remember? You'll get the good seats.
2: It's like being first in line at a theme park.
3: 100%.
2: Front row.
3: Yeah, you get exactly. I gather that's kind of the gist of it, right?
2: I think we're onto it.
3: Oh, I think we know. I think we're good.
2: Yes.
3: Anyway.
2: You're on.

0: Little Bird. Early Little Bird. I thought I'd pull this gem out again. So I didn't win in the free department, but I'm going to win in the bird department.
1: Oh, gosh, no. Oh, no.
0: Will to power.
1: Here we go.
0: Free
1: guys.
0: Bird.
1: Oh, God.

0: That's the shittest song I've ever heard, that part in the middle worldwide of it. Like, it really is.
1: Number one.
0: Where did that come
1: Google
0: from?
1: Google it.
0: No.
1: Worldwide number one. All right, have your vote. It's on the Facebook page.
0: Can't believe it.
1: 3813199, Marnie and Campo for breakfast.

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1: You're waking up with Marnie and Campo on River 949. Come and play.
2: The infomercials. I love infomercials. Mm. I watch a lot of YouTube.
3: Do you? Right. I don't.
2: There's infomercials all the time.
3: I know. But I used to be right into the infomercials. There was a TV channel called TVSN.
2: Right.
3: And I so much so, Campo, that I was even going to get a job on there because I thought this is fantastic.
2: You know what?
3: You get to see all the...
2: I auditioned for a job on there too.
3: Yeah. And I'd have my segments that I'd watch because I'd love the products and I'd sit there and I'd order things. But one of the best things that I saw on the old TVSN was the magic chopper thing.
2: The Easy Pro Chopper.
3: Yeah, that thing. That you put your onion and your veggies in.
4: 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There's only one Easy Pro Chopper. There's no easier way to chop up an onion than your Easy Pro Chopper.
3: I was in. I was like, this is fantastic because I'm always crying doing the onions.
2: Yeah.
3: Never again when I'm doing the spag bowl or I'm doing a fantastic mince dish am I crying because my onions are dead. And it's true. It is very good. It was one of the best things I've ever bought.
2: Oh, I love the Easy Pro Chopper.
3: And there's a heap of other things, but that was the best one. What did you get sucked into?
2: Look, and I only bought these recently. Mm-hmm. I was watching YouTube and this guy called Dave Salisbury popped up.
3: Oh, Dave.
2: Dave from New Zealand.
3: Yep.
2: And his Tullen Snips. You ever heard of the Tullen Snips? I thought these are the best things ever. Here, I've got a bit of Dave. Here you go.
5: I'll tell you about an old school New Zealand invention called Tullen Snips. They were made in the 1970s and 80s. In fact, this pair is from 1971. So it's nice and old. Plastic handles. There's a spring in the middle. Metal blades. It was used for cutting virtually anything around the home.
2: I had to get them.
3: The Tullen Snips.
2: Oh, yes, I ordered them and I got them. It took about a week to land in my letterbox.
3: Yeah.
2: They are the best things. My wife goes, oh, the knives are blunt.
3: Yeah.
2: Honey, Tullen Snips. I was the father of the year for a day.
3: The Tullen Snips.
2: Unbelievable. Get a pair.
3: The Tullen Snips.
2: Go online, Tullen Snips. They're unreal.
3: I'll check them out. Oh. I'll check them out. Yes. All right. Well, we can't
2: Loads
3: be the
2: of
3: only
2: calls
3: ones
2: coming through
3: that get stuck with seeing things with the infomercials and we want them.
2: Vicky's in Oakey. Hey, Vic, how are you going?
6: Oh, I'm good.
2: That's the way. Your infomercial. Did you ever buy anything off it?
6: I have bought a saucepan set.
2: Really?
3: Saucepan set.
6: Yeah, I think the Bluestone one saucepan set.
3: Oh.
2: Here's the infomercial for the... Saucepan.
7: Tired of food sticking to the pan? You try to scrape it and then you scratch it. You may as well trash it.
2: Is that the one?
3: Is that it?
6: No, I don't think it is that.
2: All right.
6: It sounds familiar.
3: Right, okay. But what was the attraction to the saucepan set?
6: Well, I needed new saucepan and they look good and they were good when I pulled them out of the box.
3: Yeah.
6: But after a lot of use, they're not like they say they are.
2: Oh, right.
6: But the best product I've ever bought on an infomercial was Stark Navigator, the vacuum cleaners when they first come out.
3: Did they do the one with, you know how they pull up a bowling ball? You know how they do that with the old infomercial? Look at the power of the suction.
6: I didn't have a bowling ball at home to pull it up. But no, they were very efficient vacuum cleaners, so... I'd have to give them a 5 out of 5 rating.
3: Right, there you go. All right.
2: Okay. Yeah, the Shark Navigator. Here we go, Mark.
8: Best-selling vacuums of all time. This is corded power. It's a proper vacuum that takes you all around the house.
3: Oh,
2: right.
3: Great.
2: You what don't if have Kylie to... and Jason sell those at the vacuum shop?
3: Maybe.
6: Yeah, that's them.
3: Yeah.
2: Right, there you go. Get down to Kylie and Jason.
3: The Shark.
2: Great friends of ours.
3: Well, yes, because there's nothing worse than having to unplug it and then plug it in somewhere else and, yeah. Okay, all right.
2: The
3: Thank
2: shark
3: you.
2: Navigator.
3: Thanks, Vic. Thank
2: get
3: you.
2: Get a bowling ball.
3: Just have to suck my
4: 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Yeah. 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
2: That's right. Money.
3: I think my ex ended up with one and my mum bought it. Pro Chopper, because once they saw me with my little handle.
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19: Got a crash in Tanimera, M1 northbound after the Logan Motorway. Also got a breakdown to look out for, Larapinta, Logan Motorway westbound at Paradise Road. And breakdown M1 southbound around exit 35 through Eagleby. Early delays for the Centenary Highway inbound Jindalee. Gateway northbound Rochdale, Mount Lindsay Highway northbound Boronia Heights, M1 northbound Slacks Creek. And roadworks continue Rosewood Marburg Road through Rosewood and Tallagalla, and also for the Warrego through Carolee and Riverview. 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
3: Good to see you too.
18: Have you been watching the World Cup?
3: No, I haven't actually. I have not. I've been watching highlights of it, but no, I haven't. Look, at the moment, I've got a little bit of time to myself, so I'm watching things that I'm actually watching TV. I haven't watched TV in 6 months because the kids are always on it. So I'm not watching anything that we've always sat down and I've watched with my son.
18: I sat in a room with my Dutch friend yesterday and watched him cry, sobbing. Yeah. Sobbing he was at the end of the...
3: Well, this weekend, isn't it, Socceroos are on? Because I know a friend of mine was coming up to stay.
18: Yeah.
3: He said, can I get up at like 4 to watch the Socceroos?
18: Yes, well, we'll share some info with you a little later about that.
3: Yeah. I said, yes, of course. We always usually watch footy at our place, but
18: that has to do with the celebrations.
3: Yes. Oh, it's all about, yes.
18: Yeah, no, it's awesome.
3: It's important.
18: We have $5,400 in the kitty for the secret sound, and today it is World Early Bird Day.

0: And I'm on Will to Power, Freebird. I threw that, threw this up in the free department when it was a free day.
1: You did. You did that. That was you. You stick your hand up and own it.
2: As a bird now.
0: All right, have your vote. Call us 3813 1949.

0: River 949, Marnie and Campo for breakfast. Early bird catches the worm. It is early bird day. Marnie's on Annie Lennox. Take it on, Will the Power. Free bird. Charmaine's on the line. G'day, Charmaine. Who are you voting for?
1: Oh, well, I used to like free bird until recently.
2: Right. What changed your mind, Charmaine, dare I ask?
1: Oh, mate, I'll leave that to your speculation.
0: What?
2: All right.
0: Okay, well, thank you. I'll take that.
1: You would have to pay me to go to see your band, Kemper.
0: Oh, well, stop that, please, because we're putting a band together.
2: Yeah.
0: Marty's on the line. G'day, Marty. Here you go, mate. Hello, Marty.
3: Yeah, hi, Campo. Hi, Marnie.
2: Hello, mate.
0: How are you voting
3: mate,
0: for?
3: I was the early bird today. My dog got me up at 1:30, so yeah. I switched the TV on and watched the World Cup soccer match.
2: Oh, you up? Oh,
3: and
2: good,
3: I switched
2: mate.
3: To the tennis.
2: Right.
3: And I'm still awake.
0: Yeah, there you go. That's right. People, Wimbledon's on, World yes, Cup's on.
2: People not sleeping at the moment, watching sport. I get it. Yeah, I get it.
0: All right, who are you voting for? I
3: always have 5 or 6 hours sleep minimum.
2: Oh, good on you, mate. All right. Well, you're still up at the moment. Who are you voting for, Marty?
3: I know I'm being silly, but I'm going for Campo.
0: Yes!
2: Being silly, mate.
0: No, you're not. Just great song.
2: It.
0: Worldwide number one.
2: Preface
0: thanks, Marty.
2: With being silly, Marty. I'm with you.
0: Much appreciated.
2: What's going on, mate?
0: Michelle's in Toowoomba. Hey, Michelle, how's things in Well Camp? What's the feel-like temperature?
4: Oh, probably about 6.
0: Oh, that's not too bad. I thought it was like
2: balmy.
0: -0.
2: Slightly balmy today.
4: Yeah, Michelle. No, it's not too bad today.
0: Okay. Well, who are you voting for?
4: Okay. Well, you said your song, Campo, was number one around the world.
0: Yeah.
4: I didn't get that memo because I don't know that song.
0: Google it. Google it. Will to Power, Free Bird Medley. All right.
4: So I'm going to go with Marnie today.
0: Okay. Oh, thank you, Michelle. Much appreciated. Laurie's in North Ipswich. Hey, Laurie.
2: Hi, Laurie.
5: Yes, good morning, guys.
2: How are you?
5: I'm good.
0: Who are you voting for, mate?
5: Well, I'm following Marty's vote.
0: Oh, okay, yeah, Marty.
5: Because I did the same. I watched the World Cup and then I watched the tennis. So
0: oh, good on you.
5: Campo, I've got to go with you, mate.
0: Thanks,
2: oh,
0: mate.
2: No,
0: thank you,
2: Marty.
0: Laurie. Great,
2: okay,
0: great work. Sonia's in Regent's Park. Hey, Sonia, who are you voting for? Hello, Sonia.
6: No, this is Tracy.
0: Oh, it's Tracy. We got you down to Sonia.
2: Hey, Sonia. That's bizarre.
6: I don't know who Sonia is.
2: No, who's Sonia?
0: Someone's titled you Sonia.
6: I'll be Sonia if you want.
0: You can be Sonia. Sonia.
6: Yeah.
0: All right, Tracy, who are you voting for?
6: First of all, if that was number one, the world's number one shittiest song ever.
2: Yes,
0: no,
2: it was
0: to number one. Google
2: Trace.
0: It.
6: Yeah.
0: People need
6: yeah.
0: to Google
6: and
0: things. AI.
6: Marty obviously had no sleep, and that's why he chose Campo's song.
2: I know.
6: Laurie was definitely going for Annie Lennox.
0: Okay.
2: Well, Laurie was the same, but he admitted it. I've been up all night too. World cupping and tennising, so and he
0: thanks,
2: voted
0: Sonia.
2: For Campo.
0: Thanks, Sonia.
6: No worries. No worries, John.
0: Jess is in Raceview. Who are you voting for, Jess?
7: I'm voting for you, Marnie.
0: Oh!
2: Fantastic.
0: Stop
2: love
0: it.
2: Love Annie Lennox.
0: Loads of calls coming
2: legend.
0: In. Loads of calls. Oh, we've got Mel on the line. Hey, Mel, how you going, mate?
8: Campo, hey, Marnie. Yes. You didn't get Jess's vote yet.
0: Oh, hey, right.
2: Yeah, we did.
8: I've got a shout out to my mate, Peter, the pest control contractor, or he owns a pest control
0: in
8: Fernvale.
0: Yeah.
8: Owner operator, mate. Oh. He's pretty well good bloke. And
2: good bloke.
8: The other shout out too is all the people who work at Cambu, the doctor's section, and it's what's there at Roderick Street.
0: Okay. Right.
8: Give them all a shout out because I go there to see the doctors and that, you know.
2: Yeah,
8: all,
2: yeah.
8: Everyone's got to get their health done.
2: Oh,
8: right there.
2: Exactly. Yeah, absolutely.
8: You know.
2: Can do. Right, can do. And
0: who are you voting for?
2: Pete the pest control.
8: Campo, I'll probably go for you today. I haven't heard it for a while, but when's we getting our man band up running, mate?
0: We'll see.
8: I'm waiting for
0: Charmaine just said she wouldn't come to see our band, but...
2: You're ready.
8: That's bad luck. If Charmaine didn't want to come, look, we've got heaps of women and that. We've got Marnie, we've got everyone who'll come.
0: That's
8: mate.
0: Right, exactly right. Exactly right, Mel.
2: Heaps of that flock, yeah. Dear Mel.
0: Exactly.
2: Could you imagine, Mel, if you're up there with you? With your
0: would you?
2: White flared pants on like the Bee Gees day, strutting your stuff around there? Can you imagine the women coming
8: up? I could find something like that. It's been a while since I heard the Bee Gees too.
0: All right, well, thank you, mate. Thanks for the votes. Honourable mentions on the way. We'll have a winner in the early bird department, River 949.
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10: In Tanimura, got a crash for the M1 northbound after Logan Motorway, and also got a breakdown through Eagleby for the M1 southbound around exit 35, and a breakdown Larapinta, Logan Motorway westbound at Paradise Road. Early delays in Centenary Highway inbound at Jindalee, also for the Gateway northbound through Rochedale, Mount Lindsay Highway northbound Barony Heights, M1 northbound through Slacks Creek, and the Ipswich Motorway Riverview through Tugudna and through Darra. 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
2: 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This little bird's falling out of my hands. 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

0: who's won it?
1: Oh, look, I have. 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I'm just not. No,
0: you might have
1: not.
0: Time to throw it on.
1: I'm good, mate. I'm good. But, you know, there's some things where you just push my boundaries.
0: Okay.
1: I can't deal with it.
0: Early bird it is. Ooh. Little bird. Marnie and Campo, River 949.

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7: A check of the Big Five first up, and the Ipswich motorway slowing eastbound through Riverview into Goodna, and then as you make your way through Darra. Centenary Highway's on the brakes up to the Jindalee Bridge. Not too bad at this stage, though. Western Freeway's a clear run in and outbound, and no problems with the Warrego or Cunningham Highways. We've got a breakdown to watch for on the M1. It's southbound direction around the Beenleigh area, Main Street, Eagleby area on the shoulder, though. There's major track closures these school holidays on the Beenleigh and Gold Coast lines while work continues to build a better rail network. Plan ahead at translink.com.au. It's Jim Boomba. Another check in 15 minutes on River 949 and the iHeart app.
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9: Good morning, Louise Nielsen here with you. Ipswich City Council has handed down a $779 million 2026-27 annual plan and budget. The financial blueprint focuses on cost of living relief and boosting investment in local roads, facilities and open spaces. The average general rate rise in the budget is 5.45%. Mayor Teresa Harding says the city's three-year capital works program will be increased to $672 million.
10: And I think what's probably really important for our residents is that 90% of the capital works will be in the suburbs. And it's something that our residents have been wanting to see, more work out in their very own suburbs. The general rate rise is 5.45%, and that works out to be an annual rise of $2.99.
9: A 25-year-old man has been charged with a string of drug and weapon offences after a vehicle was searched at Collingwood Park. Police say they were called to Banksia Street following reports of a man behaving erratically on Friday. Officers allegedly found around 8.4 kilograms of cannabis, a large quantity of cash, MDMA, pharmaceutical drugs and a large knife. The 25-year-old Collingwood man has been charged with 12 offences, including 6 counts of possessing dangerous drugs and possessing a knife in a public place. A boost to our local agriculture industry with progress on the Lockyer Valley and Somerset Water Security Scheme. It comes as the project has been allocated an additional $5 million in the state budget last week to finalise the business case. Lockyer Valley Mayor Tanya Milligan says many local farmers and growers have signed on to the plan already.
0: We've now had about 100 growers in our region sign up into the scheme, commit deposits as foundation customers. I do believe that that's a volume of about 15,000 megalitres, so that's probably about 70%, which is a great outcome and a really clear demonstration of grower support.
9: 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It comes as the Lockyer Valley population is projected to grow by 24,000 people in the next 20 years. 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
11: Good morning, I'm Jackie Lim. Australia's housing market is again losing momentum, with prices falling sharply in June. National home values dropped 0.4%, the biggest monthly fall in more than 3 years. Sydney, Perth and Melbourne led the downturn, while growth in other capitals also slowed. And Flaherty from REA Group says there are a number of reasons for the shift in the PropTrack data.
12: We've had 3 interest rate increases this year, and there's potential for another interest rate increase before the end of the year if inflation stays high. The other, of course, thing is that the federal budget has really been a bit of a blow to buyer confidence.
11: Close to 3 million Aussies are set for a pay rise today to mark the first day of the new financial year. Workers on award and minimum wages will get a boost of 4.75%, while the national minimum wage will rise to $26.44 an hour. And new figures show Aussie teenagers are spending an average of 4 hours a day glued to their screens, while fewer than 20% are getting their recommended amount of exercise.
8: Elders Real Estate Ipswich. Residential sales and property management. There's an Elders for that. River 949, your sport now.
11: In sport, Ash Gardner says she's pumped after the Aussies booked their spot in another Women's T20 World Cup final. They cruised to an 8-wicket win over the West Indies at Lords this morning. The all-rounder telling Prime Video they've earned their spot in the decider.
13: We've been playing such amazing cricket, different people standing up at different times, and I guess that's the most pleasing thing about this team is we're not relying on one or two people, and different people are shining at different moments.
11: And Norway has beaten Ivory Coast 2-1 at the World Cup this morning, finding the back of the net again in the dying minutes. That's the latest in news and sport.
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8: River 949, weather.
7: Partly cloudy with a chance of morning fog, a slight chance of shower, most likely during the afternoon and evening. Light winds with tops of 23 for Gatton, 23 for Bow Desert and 24 for Ipswich.
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7: $5,400 in the kitty for the secret sound. We'll do that after 7:30 this morning. But right now, Marnie, is it a bird? Is it a plane?
16: That's it. Look, I'm going to ask you a question and have a think about it and share with us this. If you could be a superhero for a day, anyone, which one would you be, but why? Why do you want to be that superhero just for a day? Because Mexico currently have their very own.
7: Wow.
16: And I will explain who is walking the streets of Mexico,
7: yeah,
16: who they're emulating and what they're doing it for coming up next, because it's gold. But yeah, have a think about it. If you could be your own superhero, legend in your own lunchbox for 5 seconds, who would it be and why?
7: 3813 1949, Marnie and Campo for breakfast.

0: Ribbon 949, Marnie and Campo for breakfast. Some would call this a vigilante.
1: Oh, it is a vigilante, yes. Mexico's criminals have found fear in the dead of night in the quiet streets of the unattended alleyways and as a silent predator awakes. Sorry. I'll get myself together. Because this Mexican Batman has hit the streets.
2: Yeah.
1: A mysterious vigilante has taken the streets in Lagos de Moreno, if I'm saying that right.
2: Yeah.
1: It's a Mexican state. Ruthlessly dishing out his own brutal brand of justice following a huge spike in crime on the streets.
2: Mm.
1: So over a 10-day period, at least five suspected bike thieves have been discovered helplessly bound to city lampposts, most of them with looks like cardboard and gaffer tape or packing tape. And photos of the vigilante's handiwork have been shared by a Mexican journalist who's revealing the bizarre and brutal aftermath of the attacks, going, what is going on our streets? Finding people literally attached to lampposts, all bound up with tape and, there is duct tape on one of them. Mm-hmm. Yep. And they're right next to motorbikes. Looks like motorbikes. I thought it might have been push bikes, but no. So, yeah, these thieves are targeting the streets and pinching people's bikes, and somehow the Mexican Batman is waiting around the corner.
3: Locals call him the Mexican Batman, but after 10 days of vigilante justice, the person police are looking for is him. Lagos de Moreno has been one of Mexico's most dangerous cities for years, and locals are fed up with authorities not doing anything. So one mysterious man has been fighting crime himself and absolutely embarrassing the criminals. At night, he's been catching motorcycle thieves, tapes them to lampposts, draws whiskers on their face, writes rat on their forehead, and leaves a motorcycle next to them as evidence before vanishing. In the past 10 days, it's happened 5 times, but the police are treating the suspects as victims and are now actively hunting Batman.
1: Stop it. Hey, talk about roles reversing, taking matters into your own hands, helping out the law enforcement, only to now be the suspect yourself.
2: Mm-hmm.
1: Oh, at least Hart's in the right place. No, he is. He's trying to fix the problem. They're sick of it.
0: Well, this is it. And look, I'd say we'll see more and more of this happening. Where people decide that they're superheroes.
1: Yeah.
0: And eventually we'll have a team of the Avengers.
1: What I love about this guy, I know he's in trouble, but I mean, he's taken over the whole Batman ethos, but it's the whiskers on the face and the rat drawing it across the body, which I think has taken his execution to the next level of superhero. I don't think I've ever seen a superhero do that, but good on him for embracing his own uniqueness his own Batman-esque type behaviour. But it poses the question, if you could, right, let's hypothetically speak here, if you could be a superhero for a day, who would you be and why? Right.
0: Jess in Raceview. Hey, Jess, how are you going?
4: Good, how are you both?
0: Good, thank you. Superhero, who would you be?
4: Spider Girl.
1: Right.
0: I don't think there is actually a Spider Girl. There's Madame Web. Spider-Man.
1: Well, we're making it. Well, she can be Spider-Girl. Why,
0: okay,
1: Jess?
0: Why
1: are you being Spider-Girl?
4: Because I want to catch everyone into my web, and then it's going to be super hard for you to get out of my web once I've caught you.
1: Yeah, right.
0: That sounds very stalkerish.
1: No. You're talking just people that basically tick you off. Yeah, you'll just string them up and put them over there, get them out. Perfect.
0: So you're a vigilante too then, Jess?
1: Mm-hmm.
4: Yeah.
1: Just serial pests, exes, whoever else. Yeah, no worries. I'm onto it, Jess.
0: I can see that. Yes, happening. Yes. Laurie's in North Ipswich. Hey, Laurie, how you going? Which superhero do you want to be and why?
5: It's got to be Superman.
0: Superman, okay.
1: Right,
0: why?
5: Because I can have to leap tall buildings in a single bound.
0: Right.
5: Faster than a speeding bullet and more powerful than a locomotive.
6: More powerful than a locomotive. Able to leap tall buildings at a single bound.
0: Oh, Marty.
6: This amazing stranger from the planet Krypton.
0: You got it down
1: there
0: pat.
1: There you are, Laurie. And why would you be doing such things? What, you just don't want to sit in traffic or you want to get there quick? Why?
5: Well, people do break into high rises, so yeah, you want to get up there real fast.
7: Breaking into high rises.
1: So you'd be there in a flash, sorting out the issue, and you'd be gone before they knew what had happened. Yeah.
0: Who's breaking into high rises?
1: Well, I don't know. Who can break into high rises?
0: I don't know.
1: Usually you need a card, don't you, to access certain floors?
0: Yeah.
1: Laurie won't. He's on the top. He's leaping tall buildings.
0: He's waiting.
1: He's waiting for you.
0: Marnie and Campo, River 9.9.
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9: The Ipswich motorway back to speed through the Goodna Stretch eastbound and then slowing around Darra. The Centenary Highway's on the brakes into the Jindalee Bridge. Western Freeway's flowing okay. The Warrego and Cunningham Highways are a clear run. We've had fireys looking after a crash at Reef Street, Flinders View, just causing some local disruption. And there's a breakdown to watch for on the Logan motorway westbound direction through the Logan Lee Stretch. With over 300 products now reduced, Aldi prices just got Aldier. So you can keep your wallet fullier. Aldi, good different. It's Jim Boomba. Another check in 15 minutes on River 949 and the iHeart app.
0: Marnie's Mud coming up in minutes.
1: 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I'll tell you why coming up next.
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2: Cody Simpson.
3: Yeah, Cody Simpson he's had a bit of a rough trot of things of late. A little while ago, he gave us an update on some things that were happening with his voice. He had some vocal cord damage. Have a listen.
4: I kind of like hurt my vocal cords a little bit before I came back to Australia from doing too much singing, you know, all or nothing kind of guy. So I was going all the way with it and just like I had to have to rest it so I can be back ready to record again when I go back.
5: Yeah, you...
3: Yeah, so
5: nothing worse.
3: He had a serious hemorrhage that damaged a blood vessel on his right vocal cord that they were looking at. And as he said, because he had been pushing it and pushing it and pushing it. And now, unfortunately, while he was kind of resting the voice, he's been rehearsing to come back into music for a new music video, and he's fallen and he's dislocated his knee. So now currently he's not walking or talking, Cody Simpson. Right. He's taken himself out, literally. So he shared this on Instagram with an update saying, "The universe is serving it to me this year. This is what's happened. They've shown the pictures and it looks terrible. He's in agony. And if you've ever dislocated something, it's pretty painful." Unfortunately now, he said, "I've had about 3 months off where I'm not walking or talking and we'll have to go back in for further surgery on his vocal cord, not his knee, but he's got to rest the knee."
5: Yes.
3: But he did say, "Like, I have been putting myself through it, like from swimming into music and everything. And, you know, and as they say, your body will tell you if you're doing too much." So he said, "I've pushed my body and mind for years nonstop and I'm going to take some time, reflect and understand what this is and what this means for me. But I'm out at the moment." So yeah, he can't say too much and he can't do too much. So nothing worse when you can't talk and you can't walk, right?
5: No.
3: If the universe is trying to tell you to slow down, I think that's the way. Yeah, so we wish him all the best. It's not fun. Shania Twain. I've been watching clips of Shania because I haven't seen her for a while, but she's supporting Harry Styles on tour at the moment.
5: We just heard from Harry just a minute ago.
3: His new one. But Shania has found herself at the centre of criticism after a video of her on stage went viral on social media this week. She's 60 now, Shania Twain, and she sparked a fierce debate after a clip of her performing Man, I Feel Like a Woman received thousands of views on TikTok, not just because it was that song, it was for the fact of what she was wearing. And she's kind of crouched down as she's dancing. I think she looks stunning. And she's kind of got like these gold hot pants on. But here's her performing, right? So here she is. She sounds great.
5: Big crowd.
3: So, the irony's not lost with those lyrics, right? In shirt, short skirts, because she's got gold underwear matching, like, her bra underneath. It's like a short black lace dress. And it's kind of ridden up as she moves towards the stage. And, no, people were not happy with it. They were going, well, they're saying, "Hang on a second. Shania, we can see your twain. Dear Shania, your stylist needs to be fired. Please stop this. You're too talented and beautiful for this." But I don't think she was doing it provocatively.
5: She was gorgeous.
3: She was sitting there gyrating around, lifting her dress up and going, "Woohoo, here's my gold hot pants."
5: They weren't panties. They were like bummers.
3: They're like the Kylie's gold hot pants.
5: Yeah,
3: kind of thing underneath like a sheer outfit. It's a stage outfit.
5: J-Lo comes out in her underwear.
3: Pretty much. They all do. And I think she looks amazing. It's not like she looks past it or she can't
5: beautiful.
3: Do it.
5: She's stunning.
3: I mean, look at Madonna with her corset things on the other day. She's 60-something and no one's saying anything. Well, I know that's Madonna, though, when she's known for it. But anyway, someone said, "This is awful. Shania, do better. This is not the Shania Twain I grew up with." So I said, "No, I don't. I can't actually see
5: the
3: issue.
5: Go back and have a look at some of the videos."
3: I don't think there's anything. I don't think she's doing anything provocative. But anyway, it's broken the internet. People are divided. I think she's all right. You can go and check it out because it's doing the round. You may well have seen it. That's your latest Mud. 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
14: The Ipswich motorway slowing up eastbound through Darra and starting to be under speed through Oxley for the eastbound as well. It is building on the Centenary Highway into the Gingerlee Bridge. It's on the brakes well and truly. The Western Freeway flowing okay inbound and outbound though. No problems with the Warrego or Cunningham highways. The M1 is slowing into Slacks Creek northbound. A couple of breakdowns to watch through there as well, and a breakdown on the Logan motorway westbound through Logan Lee. 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
0: 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Now.
17: Hi there, Louise Nielsen here with you. The 2026-27 budget has been handed down for Ipswich with a 5.45% rise in rates for residents announced. Ipswich City Council's financial blueprint focuses on cost of living relief and boosting investment in local roads, facilities and open spaces. The city's three-year capital works program has been increased to $672 million, with 90% to be spent outside of the Ipswich CBD.
18: What's very pleasing with this budget is that we do have a surplus of $9.2 million, and we have found $6.8 million of efficiencies within our organisation. And also, what is, I think, good news for our residents is that we'll be reducing our debt by $23.3 million.
17: Mayor Theresa Harding speaking there. A 25-year-old Collingwood Park man is being charged with 12 drug and weapons offences. It comes as police were called to Banksia Street on Friday evening following reports of a man behaving erratically. Officers searched the vehicle he was in and allegedly found around 8.4 kilograms of cannabis, a large quantity of cash, MDMA, pharmaceutical drugs and a large knife. The man was arrested and charged with a string of offences, including 6 counts of possessing dangerous drugs and possessing a knife in a public place. He'll face Ipswich Magistrates Court on July 15. Around 100 local growers have already signed on to the Lockyer Valley and Somerset Water Security Scheme. The $650 million pipeline is expected to unlock 22,000 megalitres of unallocated water for the two major agricultural regions. Lockyer Valley Mayor Tanya Milligan says it will be a great boost for our local farmers.
19: Our ag sector is worth about $750 million. The water would actually boost our annual yield to about $1.7 billion. The great stuff is it would, you know, reduce prices at the supermarket, provide regions with affordable water plus real water security for the first time.
17: And new measures in place for Lockyer Valley Council to help protect the community and workforce in potential cyber attacks. Council has implemented a new data breach policy outlining how it will respond to a breach, including suspected or confirmed data breaches.
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20: Morning, I'm Jackie Lim. Around 3 million Aussies will see their pay packets go up from today. Those on award wages will see an increase of at least 4.75%, taking Australia's minimum weekly wage to above $1,000 for the first time. But ACTU Secretary Sally McManus says it might not kick in immediately.
21: Everyone should be checking their pay slips, like the very first time your pay is all July days.
20: New rules for NDIS providers are coming into effect from today, with the first wave of mandatory registration now underway. Providers offering digital services and supported independent living are the first required to register with the watchdog. An Ebola scare in Scotland, where a Glasgow hospital has been placed in lockdown. A newly returned traveller from Africa has sparked the scare after developing symptoms. It's believed they'd travelled to an area where Ebola is rampant. And the body of the Thai teenager who was allegedly murdered by an Australian has been returned to the girl's family. An autopsy confirming the 17-year-old died by strangulation.
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20: In sport, Lachie Neal is expected to meet with his former coach Ross Lyon this week about a possible move to the Saints, while North Melbourne is reportedly keen to throw the kitchen sink at the Brisbane Star. He's also been linked to Collingwood. Alex de Minaur will again carry Aussie hopes in the men's draw at Wimbledon. He flew through to the second round in straight sets on an uneven day for the Aussies at the All England Club. Tanasi Kokkinakis and Rinki Hijikata out in five. And Australia's booked its place in the T20 Women's World Cup after this morning's 8-wicket win over the West Indies. That's the latest in news and sport.
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0: River 949, weather.
5: Cloud about today with some morning fog, a slight chance of a shower most likely during this afternoon and into the evening. Light winds with tops of 23 for Esk, 23 for Boona and 24 for Ipswich.
13: They're just like your two best local mates.
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2: Rachel's in Lowood. G'day, Rach.
3: Hey, how you going?
2: Great. You got the kids home at school holidays?
3: No, they're 17 and 19 now, so they can fend for themselves.
2: Oh, fair enough. Give some mum some petrol.
4: Well, as my son was about to get his license, like, Mum, can you help me with petrol? I'm like, what? No.
2: Exactly.
4: No. Oh. I get it. All right, well, let's see if we can sort you out, Rachel, and see how you go. What are you driving?
3: I just drive a Chery.
2: Okay, and where are you headed
3: like
2: at the moment?
3: Small SUV.
2: You sound like
3: I'm headed to work.
2: Okay. Let's get you to work. You ready?
3: Okay.
2: Okay.
0: $68. $75. $88. $91.

0: $110.
1: Yeah.
2: Oh!
3: Right
4: till
3: I
4: was like,
3: gee.
4: Oh, we're with you, guys.
1: We're getting too long.
3: Yeah. Oh, I stopped three numbers ago.
4: Yeah, there we go.
3: Oh.
4: $110.
3: Yeah,
4: nice.
3: $110. That's awesome.
1: That's great.
3: Well done.
1: Thank you, guys.
3: It's still going, that. Let's see if you could have gone any further. Good on you.
4: Well played.
3: Yes.
4: Yay, perfectly.
3: That is the way to beat the Bowser. Congratulations. Go and fill up on us.
1: Cool. Thanks, River 949.
3: Oh, that's our pleasure. 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
5: A check of the Big Five first up, and the Ipswich Motorway slowing eastbound through Darra and Oxley. Centenary Highway starting to slow right up northbound into the Jindalee Bridge. Outbound is looking okay. Western Freeway is flowing freely and no problems with the Warrego or Cunningham Highways. A breakdown to watch for on the Logan Motorway westbound before Wembley Road at Logan Lee. That's causing minor delays. And debris on the Mount Lindsay Highway northbound around South Street through Jimboomba as well. The Lounge Lovers end of financial year sale has been extended. 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It's Jimboomba. Another check in 15 minutes on River 949 and the iHeart app.
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2: People are talking about July 1 changes, Marnie. The federal government fuel excise is half restored, making fuel 16 cents a litre more expensive from today.
3: Mm.
2: And I was just starting to enjoy the prices going down.
3: Me too. I was like, yes, well, yesterday I just went and topped up the tank and it was $1.47. And I was like, oh, should I take a picture? Because it's going to be a while before I see it at that again. But yes, the other 16 cents of excise will be added back on top of our pump price in a month on the 1st of August. So
2: now, 10 million Aussies will pay slightly less tax from today.
3: There you go. That's a plus, I guess.
2: Yeah, I think so.
3: The lowest point of tax rate drops from 16% to 15% for annual income earners of 18 to 45K. It's a bit over $200 extra added into your yearly cash flow.
2: Yeah,
3: wow.
2: So half a trolley of food from the supermarket.
3: Yeah, pretty much. Minimum award wage.

0: Wages rise by 4.75% today, pushing the national minimum wage to $26.44. Paid parental leave increases by 2 weeks to 26 weeks. Also increases in the Medicare levy thresholds as well. And new rules to combat phone and text scams. Businesses must, as of today, register their SMS sender IDs. So,
1: okay.
0: Yeah, so just a few things that come into play as of today that have been spoken about over the last little while. But I guess, you know, one of the big ones is obviously wage rises slightly, tax cuts if you are eligible for that, but it's going to hit us again at the Bowser, as we knew. So yeah, just a few things that are top of mind for everyone today.
1: Some other rises we will share with you before 7.30.
0: Locally, yeah.
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7: A check of the Big Five. First up, and the Ipswich Motorway slowing eastbound through Darra and Oxley. Centenary Highway starting to slow right up northbound into the Jindalee Bridge. Outbound is looking okay. Western Freeway is flowing freely and no problems with the Warrego or Cunningham Highways. A breakdown to watch for on the Logan Motorway westbound before Wembley Road at Logan Lee. That's causing minor delays. And debris on the Mount Lindsay Highway northbound around South Street through Jimboomba as well. The Lounge Lovers end of financial year sale has been extended. 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It's Jimboomba. Another check in 15 minutes on River 949 and the iHeart app.
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9: Good morning. Louise Nielsen here with you. A 5.45% rate rise for Ipswich residents announced. Ipswich City Council's handed down its 2026-27 budget, focusing on cost of living relief and boosting investment in local roads, facilities and open spaces. Mayor Theresa Harding has highlighted the city's three-year capital works program has been increased to $672 million. She says 90% will be spent outside of the Ipswich CBD.
10: We're very appreciative of every dollar that the ratepayers pay, and I think it's a budget that our community can be proud of to see so much capital works being produced over the next 3 years.
9: New e-scooter and e-bike laws come into effect today in a bid to stop behaviour that puts lives at risk. Enforcement will target the most dangerous behaviours on roads and paths, with riders facing higher penalties for disobeying the new rules. It includes fines of $518 for offences like not wearing a helmet, careless riding and doubling, while parents can be fined if their child is caught doing the wrong thing. Police Minister Dan Purdy says parents need to take more responsibility.
11: I can't see a world where young people can get on a 75cc motorbike and ride to school without a helmet. Like, parents just wouldn't let that happen. For some reason, with these powerful e-bikes, parents potentially haven't been, you know, enforcing those requirements on their young people.
9: There have been multiple e-mobility device crashes in the Ipswich region in recent months. And the Lockyer Valley will need about 8,800 new homes and more than 10,000 additional jobs to meet population growth in the next 20 years. Council is calling for community feedback for a five-week consultation program, which will inform the next stages of the growth management strategy. The Lockyer Valley population is expected to increase by 24,000 people in the next 20 years. To complete the survey, you can go to lockyervalley.engagementhub.com.au.
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12: Morning, I'm Jackie Lim. There's some rare good news for those doing it tough. Super funds are on track for double-digit returns this financial year, despite recent global turmoil.
13: So what this really means is for someone with an average account balance in their super of $150,000, they've earned around $15,000 in the last 12 months just off the investments MLC's made.
12: MLC CIO Dan Farmer there. Meantime, Aussies are rethinking how they use their tax refunds this year as cost of living pressures bite. New research shows more people are putting their returns towards savings and bills instead of spending. Around $9.7 billion is set to flow back to taxpayers. The fuel excise reduction has been halved as of today. From now until August 2, the federal government will cut the excise discount to 16 cents per litre. And Donald Trump has lost another Supreme Court battle, this time to end birthright citizenship. It's upheld a 150-year-old law giving automatic American citizenship to babies born in the US, even if the parents are in the country illegally or on temporary visas.
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12: In sport, it looked like it was going to be a very short-lived comeback for Serena Williams at Wimbledon. Australia's Maya Joint taking the first set in her opening round clash, 6-3, but Williams fought back in the second, sending the match to a third set. She walked out to a standing ovation after a four-year absence.
14: Debut here as a 16-year-old back in 1998, and now at the age of 44, 45 in September, Serena back in the Wimbledon arena.
12: That's the latest in news and sport.
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6: River 949, weather.
4: Partly cloudy with a chance of morning fog, a slight chance of shower, most likely during the afternoon and evening. Light winds with tops of 23 for Gatton, 23 for Bow Desert and 24 for Ipswich.
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4: 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Mm. And last night in Mexico, some things upset a few people, Marnie.
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0: River 949, Marnie in Campo for breakfast. Now, you won't believe this, Marnie.
1: This is next level.
0: Well, some people are saying that it's cheating. Well, you can't blame the fans for doing what they have to do. Last night in Mexico, they play Ecuador today in the FIFA World Cup. Thousands of Mexicans overnight pulled up in their cars outside the building that Ecuador are staying in. And they were beeping their horns and lighting fireworks all night so the Ecuadorian team couldn't sleep.
1: Ooh, that's a bit rough.
0: This was in Mexico City.
1: That's not okay. I get the passion for your team.
0: Sure.
1: But, you know, at the end of the day, it should be, well, no, both teams deserve to come in equally with sleep and rest to play the game. Like, what gives them the right to sit there and harass? That's harassment.
0: Well, it's going to be interesting to see what FIFA do here because, I mean, you know, clearly the Ecuadorians wouldn't have been able to sleep.
1: No. And could you imagine the players? There would have been fierce conversations to their appropriate people going, what is going on? Stop that. And
0: yeah.
1: did the Mexican police, or the Mexican police clearly are busy with the vigilante who's tying people up for stealing bikes. So they were clearly too busy to come and deal with the Mexican, you know, harassing the Ecuadorian team. Surely, like, someone would have called the police and said, look, excess noise. We've got firecrackers going off and they're beeping horns and carrying on. Stop your rot.
0: Mm.
1: I want to know where the police
0: are. Well, clearly Mexico wants to win the game.
1: Well, I get that. And look, you know, I love that. I love the fact that you're passionate, you want to support your side, but you don't. I think that's really cruel. I do think that's cruel. But it doesn't surprise me. People do all sorts of things to put people off their game because, you know, they're vicious.
0: Kim's in Kilcoy. G'day, Kim. How are you going?
2: Oh, I'm well, thanks.
0: That's the way. What have you done to put someone off their game?
2: Oh, well, I was playing with my husband tennis and he was on the opposite team.
1: Yeah.
2: So we were playing doubles. So I thought they were winning. So I thought I'll just do a little flash to him as he served.
0: Oh!
2: And he missed the ball and we won the point.
1: Every time.
2: Ooh,
1: every time. Yeah.
0: Well, that'd do it, wouldn't it?
1: Oh, it sure. Well, it certainly did, didn't it? Yeah. Look at you go. I
0: can't believe
1: you did that.
0: Yeah.
1: I'm not saying anything.
0: Dirty tactics.
1: All right.
0: Stimmo's on the line. Hello, from Bean Liga. Hey, Stimmo, mate, what have you done to put someone off their game?
3: G'day, how are you, mate?
0: Good, mate.
3: Yeah, just a casual chat with the opposition that didn't know that I had DP'd all over my batting glove. And I used
0: DP'd?
3: Used his glove and just to try it out. And then when he jumped into the field, he did his baseball glove and all DP'd over his hand.
0: Oh, that would hurt.
3: Yeah, stung him a bit. He was a friend of mine, but yeah.
0: You could have gone next level, put it in his box.
1: DP'd at the glove. Terrible. But I get, like, sometimes this can be a one-upman. So did you do this with your mate quite regularly, do something to him and then he'd do something to you?
3: I once got toothpaste inside my pants, which were not good.
0: At least it wasn't DP'd.
1: But the same thing. Yeah. Menthol burns. Anything like that burns. You've seen that tea tree shower gel with the mint in it. Don't use that. That needs a warning. Yes.
0: Anyone know where the Blues are staying next Tuesday night?
1: Oh.
0: Before Origin 3, the decider.
1: Keep your eye out, Southeast Queensland fan. Keep your eye out.
0: Yeah, I don't think we're allowed fireworks in Queensland.
1: I don't know. Honking horns, though? Yes. Isn't that that's illegal, though, excessively, isn't it?
0: Yeah,
1: maybe
0: absolutely.
1: Just once every 10 minutes.
0: Marnie in Campo, River 949.
4: CSI Ipswich, where Saturday nights come alive with the best in live country music. 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
5: The Ipswich Motorway is on the brakes eastbound through the Darra-Oxley stretch, and it's also slowing right up for the inbound on the Centenary Highway through to the Jindalee Bridge. The Western Freeway flowing at speed both directions. No problems with the Warrego or Cunningham highways. We've got debris to watch for on the Mount Lindsay Highway, northbound around South Street through Jimboomba, and a breakdown on the Logan Motorway westbound before Wembley Road through Logan Lee, causing minor delays. Cure petrol pump pain with a new BYD, now with $3,000 cashback on selected models, including the Sea Lion range and Shark. 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It's Jim Boomba. Another check in 15 minutes on River 949.
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0: Ribbon 949, Marnie and Campo for breakfast. 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
1: Ipswich locals will pay nearly $3 extra in rates each week, with the City Council announcing a 5.45% rate rise as part of this year's budget. It forms part of a record $779 million budget that will set aside $672 million for roads, parks and facilities, a further $82.4 million for local sporting venues, and nearly $14 million to upgrade city libraries. Ipswich's rate rise is the second highest in southeast Queensland, just below Logan City Council.
0: Mayor Theresa Harding joins us. Good morning.
2: Hello.
3: Good morning. Look, this year does represent a record budget for Ipswich City Council. It's $779 million. It's the largest budget that our council has ever delivered. We have allocated $672 million over the next 3 years towards capital works. So that's the roads, the footpaths, the parks, the sporting facilities that our residents, you know, really deserve to have great facilities. And whilst we've had large capital spends in the past, this has been particularly following significant floods. So there's been a lot of flood recovery work. So this year's spend is very much focused on the population growth. And look, council received no additional infrastructure investment in this year's federal or state budgets. So certainly council is really doing the heavy lifting here. And as you've got in your clip there, this is supported by a general rate rise of 5.45%. And it's certainly at the moment, there are 12 South East Queensland councils, and for what I can tell, we're the third lowest amount in South East Queensland. So I think that's normally where we sit, around the second, third or fourth. So I think we've done a good balancing act in delivering a good budget that has a minimal rate rise to be compared with the rest of Southeast Queensland, but also is delivering for the population growth here. Look, we've really looked at our own organisation, and we have found $6.8 million worth of efficiencies. That budget has a $9.2 million surplus, but also we'll be reducing debt. We'll be reducing debt by $23.3 million. So I think it's a budget that's balanced things really well. And in the program, you'll see a lot of facilities that people have been asking for.
0: Do you expect to get any backlash, Mayor?
3: Well, always. I don't think people like rate rises at all. No one likes paying extra taxes.
2: No, man.
3: No one likes paying extra rates. Absolutely.
2: No.
3: It's an average rate rise of $2.99 a week. And that's always the hard balance. But we are a city that's growing. Our population is doubling. And we just can't kick the can down the road. It was really, really disappointing at this year's federal and state budgets that we received no new funding for infrastructure. Mm. So we'll continue as a council to put pressure on our state and federal representatives to get our fair share. Because it's not fair that the people of Ipswich shoulder that, but we will proceed. We're still investing over $13 million in our libraries, and in our conservation area. So it's a budget that is balanced.
2: Well, yeah. And that's a very fair point that you make, because I've changed councils recently and noticed that my rates were no cheaper here than elsewhere. But I had been made aware that we literally support as ratepayers our sporting facilities here, whereas in other council regions, and I can't speak for all of them, only certain ones, bigger ones that I've lived in, you know, that's been dealt with in a federal budget. So unfortunately for us as people who live here, we're kind of paying to have the things that we want because we don't get that extra money. So I was not aware of that. So, unfortunately it reflects in your rates. It's the way it is.
0: Exactly.
2: Someone's got to pay for it. Yeah,
3: it does. Well, Brisbane's usually always the cheapest because they've got the economy of scale.
2: That's it. Look, Brisbane gets the budget.
3: Economy of scale. Well, I will say we have quite a few cost of living things. We're introducing a waste voucher for the first time from September. We've also expanded our free and low cost activities for families, and our school holiday programs we're beefing up. So for over this school holidays, we have over 69 activities across 15 suburbs for residents to go to. So our art gallery, our libraries and so on are all still free and expanding and have great programs and are great facilities that our people use. And we also, you know, those sporting facilities, we try to keep very hard to keep the costs for those to be very low as possible. So, you know, like I said, I think it's a balance. We can't sit back and deliver something with no rate increase, but obviously don't build any more capital or infrastructure. We actually have to build for the future.
0: Yeah. All right, Mayor. Well, thank you.
2: Thank you
0: for clarifying everything.
3: Thank you so much.
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11: The Ipswich motorway slowing up eastbound through that Darra-Oxley stretch, and then the Centenary Highway's on the brakes towards the Jindalee Bridge. Western Freeway's flowing okay. The Warrego Highway's a clear run, and the Cunningham Highway's slowing a little bit westbound through Yamanto. We've also got a breakdown to watch for on the Logan motorway westbound before Wembley Road through Logan Lee. That's causing minor delays. And earlier debris on the Mount Lindsay Highway northbound around South Street through Jimboomba. What's for lunch? How about value that fills with the Subway $10 value meal? 6-inch sub, cookie and drink for just $10. 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It's Jim Boomer. Another check in 15 minutes on River 949.
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12: Good morning. Louise Nielsen here with you. Ipswich City Council has handed down a $779 million 2026-27 annual plan and budget. The financial blueprint focuses on cost of living relief and boosting investment in local roads, facilities and open spaces. The average general rate rise in the budget is 5.45%. Mayor Teresa Harding says the city's three-year capital works program will be increased to $672 million.
13: And I think what's probably really important for our residents is that 90% of the capital works will be in the suburbs. And it's something that our residents have been wanting to see, more work out in their very own suburbs. The general rate rise is 5.45%, and that works out to be an annual rise of $2.99.
12: A man has been hospitalised following a two-vehicle crash at Flinders View. Paramedics were called to the scene around 5:40 a.m. this morning on Fairview Avenue and Plover Street. The man was taken to Ipswich Hospital with a laceration to his head in a stable condition. A boost to our local agriculture industry with progress on the Lockyer Valley and Somerset Water Security Scheme. It comes as the project has been allocated an additional $5 million in the state budget last week to finalise the business case. Lockyer Valley Mayor Tanya Milligan says many local farmers and growers have signed on to the plan already.
14: We've now had about 100 growers in our region sign up into the scheme, commit deposits as foundation customers. I do believe that that's a volume of about 15,000 megalitres, so that's probably about 70%, which is a great outcome and a really clear demonstration of grower support.
12: And a 25-year-old man has been charged with a string of drug and weapons offences after a vehicle was searched at Collingwood Park. Police say they were called to Banksia Street following reports of a man behaving erratically on Friday. Officers allegedly found around 8.4 kilograms of cannabis, a large quantity of cash, MDMA, pharmaceutical drugs and a large knife. The 25-year-old Collingwood man has been charged with 12 offences, including 6 counts of possessing dangerous drugs and possessing a knife in a public place.
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15: Morning, I'm Jackie Lim. Millions of workers are scoring a pay rise this morning, with the award wage jumping 4.75% to mark the start of the new financial year. That pushes the full-time minimum wage above $1,000 a week for the first time. And Jared Dwyer from the SDA says every little bit helps.
16: We know cost of living issues are real for Australian workers, and this is going to be of real assistance for people trying to make ends meet.
15: There's been a shift in house prices nationally in June. Brisbane, Adelaide and Hobart dropped 0.2%, while Sydney and Perth went down 0.5%. An autopsy has confirmed the Thai teenager who was allegedly murdered by an Australian tourist died from strangulation. 45-year-old Simon Carman has been charged with the 17-year-old's murder and is facing the death penalty if convicted. And Oceania has its first Michelin star restaurant, but it's not here in Australia. A new dining guide has awarded the New Zealand spot Essence in Queenstown 2 Michelin stars.
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15: In sport, a huge confidence boost for young Aussie Maya Joint this morning. She's defeated the returning Serena Williams at Wimbledon. Joint making short work of the third set after Williams fought back in the second to win a tiebreaker. And Australia will face either England or South Africa in the final of the Women's T20 World Cup after defeating the West Indies in the semi this morning. All-rounder Ash Gardner has told Prime Video she's not fazed who they play.
17: There's no real preference. We just want to beat whoever it is. England have been playing fantastic cricket as well. And so have South Africa. They've both got different threats within their lineup.
15: That's the latest in news and sport.
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1: River 949, weather.
20: Cloud about today with some morning fog, a slight chance of a shower most likely during this afternoon and into the evening. Light winds with tops of 23 for Esk, 23 for Boona and 24 for Ipswich.
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2: It's worth $5,400. Julie's in Cooperoo. G'day, Julie. How are you going?
3: Hi, how are you?
2: Great.
3: I'm driving to Cooperoo.
2: Oh, you're driving to Cooperoo. Fair enough. Okay.
3: Yeah, I'm from North Ipswich.
2: Oh, great. All right. That's a drive for you. All right.
3: It is.
2: What is the secret sound?
3: I think it's the windscreen wiper slapping the windscreen.
2: Windscreen.
3: You know when you wash your windscreen and then you put your windscreen wipers back down?
4: Oh, when you lift them up and you manually clean it with the little squidgy thing and then you push it back down.
2: Man.
3: And sometimes it slaps the windscreen when you put it back down.
2: Know the sound. Marnie?
4: It's not right.
2: Oh, good try. Cassie's in Beenleigh. G'day, Cass.
5: How are you?
2: Do you live in Beenleigh or are you from Ipswich too on your way to Beenleigh?
5: No, I live in Beenleigh.
2: All right. Well, what is this?
5: Is it flicking a bed sheet out flat?
2: Marnie. Getting creative.
4: I was doing that yesterday. That was the day, Cass, to change everyone.
5: That was the day.
4: Well, actually, I do two at a time because it's too stressful. No.
2: Bad luck. Ingrid's in Middle Ridge. G'day, Ingrid.
6: Hi, how are you?
2: Great, thank you. What is this?
6: Is it flicking a bit of Glad wrap after you've covered a bowl with it?
2: My finger would go straight through. What would you do with $5,400?
6: Bills.
4: I know. We're all saying the same thing. Not correct. I'm so sorry.
6: Thank you.
2: That's okay. It jackpots to $5,450 with Hinksey after five this afternoon. All thanks to Elite Portables. 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
7: The Ipswich motorway just a little bit under speed eastbound through the Darra-Oxley stretch. Centenary Highway is building into that Jindalee Bridge with a breakdown to watch out for at the off-ramp westbound left shoulder from the Logan motorway through Forest Lake as well. No problems with the Warrego or Cunningham highways. We've got a breakdown on the M1 northbound after the Logan motorway exit through Logan Home, still slowing it at Slacks Creek, and a breakdown on the Logan motorway eastbound left shoulder after the Woogaroo Street overpass through Forest Lake. Need a new bed? 40 Winks Bed Match uses over 1,000 calculations to match you to the right sleep solution. 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
9: Barney from Barney's Earthworks from Kensington Grove. We hope you have a digging good birthday. That's from Christine and Frankie. Good on you, buddy. Have a
8: good
9: great
8: you,
9: day.
8: Barney.
9: Also, Amanda Gelhar. Today is my mum Kathy's birthday. And today is Amanda's birthday. Mum's got twin sisters, Dawn and Colleen. So there's a few birthdays coming out here today. There you go. It's their birthdays. And also to her niece, Barbie, who also shares the same birthday. Happy birthday.
8: Happy birthday. Get your shout-outs out at river949.com. 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
9: Is running out. Time's limited. Come on.
8: Yes. More on that in minutes. It's what people are talking about. River 949.

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2: Well, people are talking about celebrating the Socceroos, Marnie. Publicans are pretty happy today. They're a bit upset last week because they couldn't entertain fans during the game. Now, here was Nine News report last night.
3: Queensland soccer fans will be able to back the Socceroos in their do-or-die clash with Egypt this Saturday morning from their local pub. The state government allowing venues to apply to extend their licensing hours for the match, set to kick off at 4 a.m. The new trial set to allow trade between 3 a.m. and 7 a.m. on game day.
4: Our venues will enjoy the opportunity, so will our customers inside the four walls and outside.
5: The Socceroos are on the cusp of a golden era, as is Queensland hospitality, as we invite the world in 2032.
3: Venues must be open for the primary purpose of showcasing the match and will have until 2 p.m. Thursday to apply.
2: Oh, fantastic.
6: There you go.
2: However, don't go too hard too early.
6: No, that's right. You've got 4 hours there.
2: That's right.
6: So, okay, so 2 p.m. tomorrow. So if you're a venue, you need to have your business in check so that you can open for those hours.
2: Hmm.
6: While the game's on, you must
2: drink responsibly.
6: Yeah, drink responsibly. You must have a big screen or some sort of screen to show the game. You have to can't just be opening for no purpose. You've got to have the game on. So, yeah. Would you go? Would you go and watch it?
2: Absolutely. I've done it before.
6: Yeah.
2: Back
6: in
2: 2006.
6: Are they in place now? Because a friend of mine had up on social media, I think it was yesterday, friends of his, and I think that was on the Gold Coast, said come and watch some game. I forget what game was on yesterday. I can't remember.
2: Germany, Netherlands.
6: Because they got out yesterday.
2: Japan, Brazil.
6: And they were all down there at some ridiculous hour having a few bevvies somewhere.
2: I was with my friend from the Netherlands, Dutch guy.
6: Yes.
2: He was crying and sobbing. I mean, literally sobbing.
6: It
2: was
6: like, I'll
2: do an impersonation.
6: Was he?
2: That was him.
6: Oh.
2: That was my mate, Ono.
6: Oh, Ono. Does he take it that serious? People get that upset, don't they?
2: They're very proud of their country.
6: Oh, of course. Absolutely.
2: And the way the Netherlands went out yesterday was in a, penalty shootout. And they couldn't hit the net. That happened to them in the last World Cup.
6: Right.
2: It was a repeat.
6: Sorry, hearing your mate there just reminds me of some of the players on the bench.
2: I was going.
6: They're very dramatic. Yeah, I've never seen such. Well, I mean, you're from a footy background. My son plays, but I have never seen such dramatics as what I do in in this code of players.
2: Well, look at the lengths people went to in Mexico
6: to
2: stop Ecuador. Hanging outside, beeping horns and cracking fireworks.
6: I know that. That's supporters. I'm talking
2: about
6: the
2: players. It's what we're doing to the Blues next week at Suncorp.
6: It's like the players, when you kind of brush past them, next minute they're falling down in a dramatic exposure. It's like, oh, what's happened here? It's very dramatic. The whole game's dramatic.
2: I love the ad, the betting ad, where the guy gets hit in the leg by the ball
6: and he falls over.
2: Then he rolls up the stadium, down the road.
6: That's what I'm saying. It
2: keeps
6: ridiculous.
2: Coming back.
6: From the supporters to the players, it's just full dramatics. There's Oscar-winning performances throughout all of it.
2: And then the umpire gives him a yellow card. That's what people are talking about. River 949.
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5: 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River 949, traffic, every 15 minutes on your way to work.
6: The Ipswich motorway under speed for the Darra-Oxley stretch for the eastbound Centenary Highway, slowing into the Jindalee Bridge. There's also a breakdown to watch out for on the Centenary off-ramp westbound left shoulder from the Logan motorway through Forest Lake. Western freeway's an okay runner, no problems with the Warrego or Cunningham highways. We've got a breakdown on the M1 northbound after Logan motorway exit through Logan Home, still slowing into Slacks Creek for the northbound run. The new Queensland government is delivering tougher e-scooter and e-bike laws from the 1st of July to stop behaviour that puts lives at risk. Find out more at QLD.gov.au. It's Jim Boomer. Another check in 15 minutes on River 949 and the iHeart app.
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9: Good morning. Louise Nielsen here with you. The 2026-27 budget has been handed down for Ipswich with a 5.45% rise in rates for residents announced. Ipswich City Council's financial blueprint focuses on cost of living relief and boosting investment in local roads, facilities and open spaces. The city's three-year capital works program has been increased to $672 million, with 90% to be spent outside of the Ipswich CBD.
10: What's very pleasing with this budget is that we do have a surplus of $9.2 million and we have found $6.8 million of efficiencies within our organisation. And also what is, I think, good news for our residents is that we'll be reducing our debt by $23.3 million.
9: Mayor Teresa Harding there. A man has suffered lacerations to the head following a two-vehicle crash at Flinders View. Emergency services rushed to the scene around 5:40 this morning on Fairview Avenue and Plover Street. The man was taken to Ipswich Hospital in a stable condition. More certainty for local farmers with the business case for a local water security scheme finalised. It comes as the project for the Lockyer Valley and Somerset region has been allocated an additional $5 million in the state budget last week. Lockyer Valley Mayor Tanya Milligan says the project is expected to boost the local agriculture yield to $1.7 billion, up from $750 million at the moment.
11: So we are, you know, one of the 10 most fertile valleys in the world. We are affectionately known as the food bowl, and that's for a very good reason. So this gives us security. And the reality is, you know, when we're not in flood, we're actually in drought. So it's good to have a safety net.
9: 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It comes as the Lockyer Valley population is projected to grow by 24,000 people in the next 20 years. To have your say, you can go to lockyervalley.engagementhub.com.au.
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12: Morning, I'm Jackie Lim. Australia's housing slowdown is deepening, with prices sliding again in June. National home values dropped 0.4% for the month, the biggest fall since late 2022. And Flaherty from the REA Group says Sydney and Perth suffered the biggest falls, followed by Melbourne and Canberra.
13: We're seeing it's taking a little longer for properties to sell. There's a bit of a growing mismatch between what vendors are hoping to achieve and buyers are willing to pay. So it kind of signals to us that prices are starting to move downwards in most places in the country.
12: Australia's national debt is set to hit a new milestone, with figures showing it will hit $1 trillion for the first time. A hospital in Glasgow has gone into lockdown over Ebola fears. A patient has been quarantined after returning from Africa with symptoms. And a new study has found Australia has the world's highest child autism rate, with around 1 in 50 kids being diagnosed. The Stanford University study suggests better screening and NDIS-linked incentives are driving the numbers, which are around three times the global average.
0: Tired of poor property management?
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12: In sport, Aussie Maya Joined has stunned seven-time Wimbledon champ Serena Williams in the opening round. She fought back against the 44-year-old, 6-3, 6-7, 6-3. Maya telling Nine she can't believe it.
15: I really don't know what to say right now. Well, I don't know what just happened, to be honest.
12: And NBA legend LeBron James will continue his career, but not in LA. James informing the Lakers he won't return for next season. Miami and the Golden State widely favoured as his landing place. That's the latest in news and sport.
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8: River 949. Weather.
4: Partly cloudy with a chance of morning fog. A slight chance of shower, most likely during the afternoon and evening. Light winds with tops of 23 for Gatton, 23 for Bow Desert and 24 for Ipswich.
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19: Good morning.
4: Very foggy at the moment. If you're on the roads, please take it
19: really
4: careful. Yeah, it's like pea soup. Now, look, coming up, our second edition of the holiday edition of Beat the Bowser. We filled up this morning, which is awesome. And we'll give you another crack.
19: We will.
4: No one's game enough to go all the way.
19: Everyone's a little bit, tentative and cautious with it. But anyway, we'll see. We'll see what happens coming up after 8:30. But next, though, if you could be a superhero for a day, who would you be and why? Because there is someone who has actually taken matters into their hands in a situation, which I will share with you, which is quite ingenious, but not recommended. And we'll share that story with you next. But have a think about it. Who would you be if it was just for a day? And which one? Why?
4: Call us 3813 1949, Marnie and Campo for breakfast.

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2: Some would call this a vigilante.
3: Oh, it is a vigilante, yes. Mexico's criminals have found fear in the dead of night in the quiet streets of the unattended alleyways and as a silent predator awakes. Sorry. I'll get myself together. Because this Mexican Batman has hit the streets.
2: Yeah.
3: A mysterious vigilante has taken the streets in Lagos de Moreno, if I'm saying that right.
2: Yeah.
3: It's a Mexican state. Ruthlessly dishing out his own brutal brand of justice following a huge spike in crime on the streets.
2: Mm.
3: So over a 10-day period, at least five suspected bike thieves have been discovered helplessly bound to city lampposts, most of them with looks like cardboard and gaffer tape or packing tape. And photos of the vigilante's handiwork have been shared by a Mexican journalist who's revealing the bizarre and brutal aftermath of the attacks, going, what is going on our streets? Finding people literally attached to lampposts, all bound up with tape and, there is duct tape on one of them. Mm-hmm. Yep. And they're right next to motorbikes. Looks like motorbikes. I thought it might have been push bikes, but no. So, yeah, these thieves are targeting the streets and pinching people's bikes, and somehow the Mexican Batman is waiting around the corner.
4: Locals call him the Mexican Batman. But after 10 days of vigilante justice, the person police are looking for is him. Lagos de Moreno has been one of Mexico's most dangerous cities for years, and locals are fed up with authorities not doing anything. So one mysterious man has been fighting crime himself and absolutely embarrassing the criminals. At night, he's been catching motorcycle thieves, tapes them to lampposts, draws whiskers on their face, writes rat on their forehead, and leaves a motorcycle next to them as evidence before vanishing. In the past 10 days, it's happened 5 times, but the police are treating the suspects as victims and are now actively hunting Batman.
3: Stop it. Hey, talk about roles reversing, taking matters into your own hands, helping out the law enforcement, only to now be the suspect yourself.
2: Mm-hmm.
3: Oh, at least Hart's in the right place. No, he is. He's trying to fix the problem. They're sick of it.
2: Well, this is it. And look, I'd say we'll see more and more of this happening, where people decide that they're superheroes.
3: Yeah.
2: And eventually we'll have a team of the Avengers.
3: What I love about this guy, I know he's in trouble, but I mean, he's taken over the whole Batman ethos, but it's the whiskers on the face and the rat drawing it across the body, which I think has taken his execution to the next level of superhero. I don't think I've ever seen a superhero do that, but good on him for embracing his own uniqueness of his own Batman-esque type behaviour. But it poses the question, like, if you could, right, let's hypothetically speak here, if you could be a superhero for a day, who would you be and why? Right.
2: Jess in Raceview. Hey, Jess, how are you going?
5: Good, how are you both?
2: Good, thank you. Superhero, who would you be?
5: A Spider Girl.
3: Right.
2: I don't think there is actually a Spider Girl. There's Madame Web. Spider-Man.
3: Well, we're making it. Well, she can be Spider-Girl. Why?
2: Okay,
3: Jess, why are you being Spider-Girl?
5: Because I want to catch everyone into my web, and then it's going to be super hard for you to get out of my web once I've caught you.
3: Yeah, right.
2: That sounds very stalkerish.
3: You're talking just people that basically tick you off. Yeah, you'll just string them up and put them over there and get them out. Yeah, perfect.
2: Right. So you're a vigilante too then, Jess?
3: Mm-hmm,
5: yeah.
3: Mm-hmm. Yeah. Yep. Just serial pests, exes, whoever else. Yep, no worries. I'm on to it, Jess.
2: I can see that. Yes, happening. Yes. Laurie's in North Ipswich. Hey, Laurie, how are you going? Which superhero do you want to be and why?
6: It's got to be Superman.
2: Superman, okay.
3: Right, why?
6: Because I can have to leap tall buildings in a single bound.
2: Right.
6: Faster than a speeding bullet and more powerful than a locomotive.
7: More powerful than a locomotive. Able to leap tall buildings in a single bound.
2: Oh, Marty.
7: This amazing stranger from the planet Krypton.
2: You got it down
3: there
2: pat.
3: There you are, Laurie. And why would you be doing such things? What, you just don't want to sit in traffic or you want to get there quick? Like, why?
6: Well, people do break into high rises, so yeah, you want to get up there real fast.
3: Fair enough.
2: Breaking into high rises.
3: So you'd be there in a flash, sorting out the issue, and you'd be gone before they knew what had happened. Yeah.
2: Who's breaking into high rises?
3: Well, I don't know. Who can break into high rises?
2: I don't know.
3: Usually you need a card, don't you, to access certain floors?
2: Yeah.
3: Laurie won't. He's on the top. He's leaping tall buildings.
2: He's waiting.
3: He's waiting for you.
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10: A check of the Big Five first up. The Ipswich Motorway slowing eastbound through the Oxley stretch. Centenary Highway slowing into the Dindali Bridge for the inbound. And then inbound and outbound on the Western Freeway is looking pretty good. No problems with the Warrego or Cunningham Highways. We've got fire crews wrapping up looking after a car on fire, Jedfire Street through Park Ridge. Also a breakdown to watch for on the M1 northbound after the Logan Motorway exit through Logan Home, slowing into Slacks Creek as well. With over 300 products now reduced, Aldi prices just got Aldier. So you can keep your wallet fullier. Aldi, good different. It's Jim Boomba. 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
2: I was just thinking about superhero powers too, Marnie. Mm-hmm. Imagine having X-ray vision.
3: Get
2: you in trouble.
3: Yeah, 100%. But look, I'm just thinking, no, you can't be having that.
2: I'm thinking the superstar you're talking about in the mud, you don't need X-ray vision.
3: Well, no, you don't, actually. Not for this, because she's unfortunately exposed herself. Well, has she or has she not? There's criticism. This video's gone viral. I'll tell you about it. You can make your mind up. But speaking of superheroes, I think I'll just be... Was it Captain Invisible? Imagine just disappearing. I guess that's what she probably wants to do. Is it Captain Invisible or the Invisible Woman?
2: The Invisible
3: Man? No, the
2: Invisible...
3: I'm thinking this superstar would like to be the Invisible Woman after
2: probably.
3: This.
2: Probably.
3: Anyway,
2: maybe.
3: Next.
2: Mud, River 949.

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2: Cody Simpson.
3: Yeah, Cody Simpson he's had a bit of a rough trot of things of late. A little while ago, he gave us an update on some things that were happening with his voice. He had some vocal cord damage. Have a listen.
4: I kind of like hurt my vocal cords a little bit before I came back to Australia from doing too much singing, you know, all or nothing kind of guy. So I was going all the way with it and just like I had to have to rest it so I can be back ready to record again when I go back.
5: Yeah, you...
3: Yeah, so
5: worse.
3: He had a serious hemorrhage that damaged a blood vessel on his right vocal cord that they were looking at. And as he said, because he had been pushing it and pushing it and pushing it. And now, unfortunately, while he was kind of resting the voice, he's been rehearsing to come back into music for a new music video, and he's fallen and he's dislocated his knee. So now currently he's not walking or talking, Cody Simpson. Right. He's taken himself out, literally. So he shared this on Instagram with an update saying, "The universe is serving it to me this year. What's happened. They've shown the pictures and it looks terrible. He's in agony. And if you've ever dislocated something, it's pretty painful." Unfortunately now, he said, "I've had about 3 months off where I'm not walking or talking and we'll have to go back in for further surgery on his vocal cord, not his knee, but he's got to rest the knee."
5: Yes.
3: But he did say, "Look, I have been putting myself through it, like from swimming into music and everything. And, you know, and as they say, your body will tell you if you're doing too much." So he said, "I pushed my body and mind for years nonstop. I'm going to take some time, reflect and understand what this is and what this means for me. But I'm out at the moment." So yeah, he can't say too much and he can't do too much. So nothing worse when you can't talk and you can't walk, right?
5: No.
3: If the universe is trying to tell you to slow down, I think that's the way. Yeah, so we wish him all the best. It's not fun. Shania Twain. I've been watching clips of Shania because I haven't seen her for a while, but she's supporting Harry Styles on tour at the moment.
5: We just heard from Harry just a minute ago.
3: His new one. But Shania has found herself at the centre of criticism after a video of her on stage went viral on social media this week. She's 60 now, Shania Twain, and she sparked a fierce debate after a clip of her performing Man, I Feel Like a Woman received thousands of views on TikTok, not just because it was that song, it was for the fact of what she was wearing. And she's kind of crouched down as she's dancing. I think she looks stunning. And she's kind of got like these gold hot pants on. But here's her performing, right? So here she is. She sounds great.
5: Big crowd.
3: With those lyrics, right, in short skirts, because she's got gold underwear matching like her bra underneath. It's like a short black lace dress, and it's kind of ridden up as she moves towards the stage. And no, people were not happy with it. They were going, "Well, they're saying, hang on a second, Shania, we can see your twain. Dear Shania, your stylist needs to be fired. Please stop this. You're too talented and beautiful for this." But I don't think she was doing it provocatively.
5: She was gorgeous.
3: She was sitting there gyrating around, lifting her dress up and going, "Woohoo, here's my gold hot pants."
5: They weren't panties. They were like bummers.
3: They're like the Kylie's gold hot pants.
5: Yeah, exactly.
3: Kind of thing underneath like a sheer outfit. It's a stage outfit.
5: J-Lo comes out in her underwear.
3: Pretty much. They
5: exactly.
3: all do. And you know. I think she looks amazing. It's not like she looks past it or she
5: beautiful.
3: Can't do it.
5: She's stunning.
3: I mean, look at Madonna with her corset things on the other day. She's 60-something and no one's saying anything. I know that's Madonna, though, when she's known for it. But anyway, someone said, "This is awful. Shania, do better. This is not the Shania Twain I grew up with." So I said, "No, I don't. I can't actually see
5: the
3: issue.
5: Go back and have a look at some of the videos."
3: I don't think there's anything. I don't think she's doing anything provocative. But anyway, it's broken the internet. People are divided. I think she's all right. You can go and check it out because it's doing the rounds. You may well have seen it. That's your latest mud. All new Nissan Navara on sale now. 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
6: The Ipswich motorway just a little bit under speed eastbound through the Oxley stretch. Centenary Highway slow going towards the Jindalee Bridge. No problems with the Western Freeway inbound or outbound. And the Cunningham and Warrego highways are looking good. We've got a breakdown on the M1 northbound after the Logan motorway exit through Logan Home to watch out for. It's still slowing into Slacks Creek for the northbound run. Also debris from earlier. Mount Lindsay Highway northbound direction around South Street through Jimboomba. Bob Jane T-Mart's end of financial year price buster sale is on now. The savings are huge and they won't be beaten with their best tyre price guarantee. Bob Jane T-Marts, they'll look after you. It's Jim Boomba. 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
9: Good morning, Louise Nielsen here with you. A 5.45% rate rise for Ipswich residents announced. Ipswich City Council has handed down its 2026-27 budget, focusing on cost of living relief and boosting investment in local roads, facilities and open spaces. Mayor Teresa Harding has highlighted the city's three-year capital works program, which has been increased to $672 million. She says 90% will be spent outside of the Ipswich CBD.
10: We're very appreciative of every dollar that the ratepayers pay, and I think it's a budget that our community can be proud of to see so much capital works being produced over the next 3 years.
9: A 25-year-old Collingwood Park man has been charged with 12 drug and weapons offences. It comes as police were called to Banksia Street on Friday evening following reports of a man behaving erratically. Officers searched the vehicle he was in and allegedly found around 8.4 kilograms of cannabis, a large quantity of cash, MDMA, pharmaceutical drugs and a large knife. The man was arrested and charged with a string of offences, including 6 counts of possessing dangerous drugs and possessing a knife in a public place. He'll face Ipswich Magistrates Court on July 15. Around 100 local growers have already signed on to the Lockyer Valley Somerset Water Security Scheme. The $650 million pipeline is expected to unlock 22,000 megalitres of unallocated water for the two major agricultural regions. Lockyer Valley Mayor Tanya Milligan says it will be a great boost for our local farmers.
11: Our ag sector is worth about $750 million. The water would actually boost our annual yield to about $1.7 billion. The great stuff is it would, you know, reduce prices at the supermarket, provide regions with affordable water plus real water security for the first time.
9: And new measures in place for Lockyer Valley Council to help protect the community and workforce in potential cyber attacks. Council has implemented a new data breach policy outlining how to respond to a breach, including suspected or confirmed data breaches.
8: River 949, your national news now.
12: Morning, I'm Jackie Lim. Millions of workers are scoring a 4.75% pay rise this morning to mark the start of a new financial year. The PM welcoming the increase to the minimum wage, which has now passed a major milestone.
13: It takes it up above $1,000 a week for the first time. That is a good thing.
12: Anthony Albanese there on the ABC. A volatile year in global markets hasn't stopped Aussie super funds from delivering strong returns. Many accounts are tracking for double-digit gains this financial year, with an average balance of $150,000, up around $15,000. Coles and Woolies could face fines of up to $10 million under new anti-price gouging laws being introduced today. The consumer watchdog will begin monitoring the prices of the supermarket giants, who could be penalised if they're found to be charging outside the reasonable margin for products. And teachers are being warned to drop the Gen Z slang creeping into classrooms as they try to engage distracted students. Education experts say phrases like riz and lock-in can backfire, coming across as forced.
8: Elders Real Estate Ipswich. Residential sales and property management. There's an Elders for that. River 949, your sport now.
12: In sport, the race is on for Lachie Neale's signature. The Lion star will reportedly meet with the Saints this weekend, while Collingwood's also working on a deal. Neale's out of contract at the end of this year. Aussie Maya Joint has spoiled the comeback of seven-time Wimbledon champ Serena Williams. Joint claimed a comfortable win over the 44-year-old, 6-3, 6-7, 6-3. And the Adelaide Thunderbirds are gearing up to make their third Super Netball Grand Final appearance in 4 years. They'll take on the Vixens on Saturday. That's the latest in news and sport.

0: Need it now. 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Weather.
1: Cloud about today with some morning fog. A slight chance of a shower most likely during this afternoon and into the evening. Light winds with tops of 23 for Esk, 23 for Boona and 24 for Ipswich.
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1: Look, if you're on the road at the moment and you're looking for a service station in this fog, you probably won't find one.
3: Because we are blanketed.
1: Yes.
3: Just in our Ipswich region and beyond in this, weird cloud that's just come over us.
1: If you're coming in from Brisbane, it's bizarre. It sort of looks like a massive cloud. It's alien, Marnie.
3: I was about to say, I say aliens. I say Mercury retrograde, as we spoke yesterday.
1: But Brisbane's sunny.
3: Fog. We're all sitting in a cloud. Yeah, well, that's all right. It might move down there soon. The big fog. Mm. Let's make our own little mini story, the big fog.
1: Well, I saw the movie The Mist.
3: The Mist. What was the one about with them? What's on the moors when the mist comes in? That was a werewolf.
1: Oh, that was right. Werewolf in London.
3: Yeah.
1: Beware of
3: the moors. That's right.
1: Anyway,
3: you won't see the moors in Moore's Pocket
1: the
3: this
1: Bowser.
3: Morning. You won't see any of that because it's under fog. Anyway.
1: Yeah, turn your headlights on.
3: Yeah.
1: I don't know whether that works.
3: I don't do. Look, you should, just in case you can't see the car in front of you. Hopefully you'll see their taillights or headlights. All right,
1: and call
3: guys.
1: Us. Beat the Bowser.
3: Yes.
1: 3813 1949.

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1: River 949 to beat the Bowser with Marnie and Campo.
2: Carol's in Plainland. How are you, Carol?
3: Oh, good. Thank you, Campo.
2: That's away.
4: Nice.
2: Foggy in Plainland, is it?
3: Yes, there's a movie called The Fog as well, Cambo.
2: Oh, is
4: there? There is, actually.
3: Yes, there is.
2: Yeah. What are you looking it up, Mark?
4: I'm looking it up now. Hang on.
3: We all are.
2: Yeah. Right.
4: It is. Back in 1980. Oh, Jamie Lee Curtis is in it. Oh, she's, yeah, she's very young, Jamie Lee Curtis, in The Fog. And there's just, I don't know, people with weird hoodies looking on and weapons coming out of the fog.
2: Well, you'd just start running into poles and stuff. Wouldn't be good. That'd be scary.
4: John Carpenter's in it.
2: Carol
4: Tommy Lee Wallace.
2: Your chance to beat the Bowser.
3: All right, yeah.
4: Yes, let's do that. If you can see through the fog there. Carol, you all right?
3: Yes, thanks, Marnie.
4: Good,
3: yes,
4: darling.
3: Thanks.
4: Good.
2: Okay, you ready?
3: I am.
2: Here
3: this
2: we go.
3: Call is being recorded. Right.
4: Oh, who's recording? Carol.
2: Carol's recording us. That came out of the fog. That came out of nowhere.
4: That's all right, Carol.
3: No, I'm not recording. I'm not.
4: That's all right. You can record us and play it back.
3: Well, if I am, I don't know I'm doing. If I am, I'm not knowingly.
4: That's all right. Oh, okay. You can play it back at morning tea, Carol.
2: Don't let Carol know.
3: All right,
4: yeah. It's all right.
2: Here we go, Carol.
4: Let's go.
3: Okay.
0: $84. $88. $92.
3: Stop.
2: $92.
3: Okay. Yeah, no. Last time I dived into a late, so this time.
2: Well, you've had another go, have you? But
3: yeah, remember one? Oh, it was a long time ago.
2: Was it?
3: Yeah.
2: All right. Okay,
4: and you
2: Carol?
4: Let it go, Carol. This time you went, no, I'm running away. Mm-hmm. Mm-hmm.
3: That's it.
4: No, it's okay. That's all right.
3: All
2: right, Carol, let's see how far you could have gone.
3: Okay, Kendra.
0: $98. $100. $106.
2: Oh, Carol. Still going.
0: $114.
2: Ooh. Oh, there you go.
4: Not bad, Carol. I like
3: I'm still happy.
2: Beautiful. Good on you, Carol.
4: Beautiful. Very, very pleased.
2: Just remember, stay away from the moors.
4: The fog. The mist. All right.
3: Thank you very much.
2: Our pleasure.
4: Have a good day, Carol.
2: Keep yourself and your pets snug with all winter essentials now in store at Springer's Rural Traders.
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6: A check of the Big Five first up and the Ipswich Motorway. Just a fraction under speed eastbound through that Oxley stretch. Centenary Highway's on the brakes into the Jindalee Bridge. And there's a breakdown further out around Forest Lake at the off-ramp westbound left shoulder from the Logan Motorway. Western Freeway's a clear run. No problems with the Cunningham or Warrego highways. We've got debris to watch for Mount Lindsay Highway northbound around South Street through Jimboomba. Want that big deal feeling? You can this Prime Day with big savings on beauty, fitness, fashion and more. You'll feel like a big deal. Don't miss Prime Day, July 7 to 13. It's Jimboomba. Another check in 15 minutes on River 949 and the iHeart app.
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0: forms part of a record $779 million budget that will set aside $672 million for roads, parks and facilities, a further $82.4 million for local sporting venues and nearly $14 million to upgrade city libraries. Ipswich's rate rise is the second highest in southeast Queensland, just below Logan City Council.
1: Mayor Theresa Harding joins us. Good morning.
2: Hello.
3: Good morning. Look, this year does represent a record budget for Ipswich City Council. It's $779 million. It's the largest budget that our council has ever delivered. We have allocated $672 million over the next 3 years towards capital works. So that's the roads, the footpaths, the parks, the sporting facilities that our residents, you know, really deserve to have great facilities. And whilst we've had large capital spends in the past, this has been particularly following significant floods. So there's been a lot of flood recovery work. So this year's spend is very much focused on the population growth. And look, council received no additional infrastructure investment in this year's federal or state budgets. So certainly council is really doing the heavy lifting here. And as you've got in your clip there, this is supported by a general rate rise of 5.45%. And it's certainly at the moment, there are 12 Southeast Queensland councils, and from what I can tell, I think we're the third lowest amount in Southeast Queensland. So I think that's normally where we sit, around the second, third or fourth. So I think we've done a good balancing act in delivering a good budget that has a minimal rate rise to be compared with the rest of Southeast Queensland, but also is delivering for the population growth here. Look, we've really looked at our own organisation and we have found $6.8 million worth of efficiencies. That budget has a $9.2 million surplus, but also we'll be reducing debt. We'll be reducing debt by $23.3 million. So I think it's a budget that's balanced things really well. And in the program, you'll see a lot of facilities that people have been asking for.
1: Do you expect to get any backlash, Mayor?
3: Well, always. I don't think people like rate rises at all. No one likes paying extra taxes.
2: No one likes
3: paying extra rates. Absolutely.
2: No.
3: It's an average rate rise of $2.99 a week. And that's always the hard balance. But we are a city that's growing. Our population is doubling and we just can't kick the can down the road. It was really, really disappointing at this year's federal and state budgets that we received no new funding for infrastructure. So we'll continue as a council to put pressure on our state and federal representatives to get our fair share. Because it's not fair that the people of Ipswich shoulder that, but we will proceed. We're still investing over $13 million in our libraries and in our conservation area. So it's a budget that is balanced.
2: Well, and that's a very fair point that you make, because I've changed councils recently and noticed that my rates were no cheaper here than elsewhere. But I had been made aware that we literally support as ratepayers our sporting facilities here, whereas in other council regions, and I can't speak for all of them, only certain ones, bigger ones that I've lived in, you know, that's been dealt with in a federal budget. So unfortunately for us as people who live here, we're kind of paying to have the things that we want because we don't get that extra money. So I was not aware of that. So, unfortunately it reflects in your rates. That's the way it is. Someone's got to pay for it. Yeah,
3: it does. Well, Brisbane's usually always the cheapest because they've got the economy of scale.
2: That's it. Look, Brisbane gets the budget.
3: Economy of scale. Well, I will say we have quite a few cost of living things. We're introducing a waste voucher for the first time from September. We've also expanded our free and low cost activities for families and our school holiday programs we're beefing up. So for instance, over this school holidays, we have over 69 activities across 15 suburbs for residents to go to. So our art gallery, our libraries and so on are all still free and expanding and have great programs and are great facilities that our people use. And we also, you know, those sporting facilities, we try to keep very hard to keep the costs for those to be very low as possible. So, like I said, I think it's a balance. We can't sit back and deliver something with no rate increase, but obviously don't build any more capital or infrastructure. We actually have to build for the future.
1: Yeah. All right, Mayor. Well, thank you. Thank you for clarifying everything.
3: Thank you so much.
1: There you go, Marnie.
2: We have
1: $5,450 in the Secret Sound Kitty. That'll help you with the new rates.
2: Yeah, that's
1: chance
2: right.
1: to win that after five with Hingsy. Have a great day.
2: Have a good one.
1: Marnie and Campo, River 949.
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7: River 949 Traffic.
1: Checking the Big Five and the Ipswich Motorway pretty much flowing at speed right the way through. No problems with the Western Freeway inbound or outbound. Centenary Highway slowing towards the Jindalee Bridge outbound is flowing at speed, and it's a clear run on the Cunningham and Warrego highways. We've got a breakdown to watch for on the Logan Motorway westbound before Wembley Road through Logan Lee, and that debris on the Mount Lindsay Highway at Jimboomba around South Street has now been cleared. Reduce the duration of your cold this winter. 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It's Jim Boober. Another update next hour on River 949.
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19: Good morning, Louise Nielsen here with you. The council budget has been handed down for Ipswich with a 5.45% rate rise for residents announced. Ipswich City Council's financial blueprint focuses on cost of living relief and boosting investment in local roads, facilities and open spaces. The city's three-year capital works program has been increased to $672 million, with 90% to be spent outside of the Ipswich CBD. A man has been hospitalised following a two-vehicle crash at Flinders View. Paramedics were called to the scene around 5:40 this morning on Fairview Avenue and Plover Street. The man was taken to Ipswich Hospital with a laceration to the head in a stable condition. New e-scooter and e-bike laws come into effect today in a bid to stop behaviour that puts lives at risk. Enforcement will target the most dangerous behaviours on roads and paths, with riders facing higher penalties for disobeying the new rules. It includes fines of $518 for offences like not wearing a helmet, careless riding and doubling, while parents can be fined if their child is caught doing the wrong thing. Police Minister Dan Purdy says parents need to take more responsibility.
20: I can't see a world where young people can get on a 75cc motorbike and ride to school without a helmet. Like, parents just wouldn't let that happen. For some reason, with these powerful e-bikes, parents potentially haven't been, you know, enforcing those requirements on their young people.
19: There have been multiple serious e-mobility device crashes in Ipswich in recent months. And the Lockyer Valley will need around 8,800 new homes and more than 10,000 additional jobs to meet population growth in the next 20 years. Council is calling for community feedback for a five-week consultation program, which will inform the next stages of the growth management strategy. The Lockyer Valley population is expected to increase by 24,000 people in the next 20 years. To complete the survey, you can go to lockyervalley.engagementhub.com.au.
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21: Morning, I'm Jackie Lim. One person has died and two others are fighting for life after a house fire on the Gold Coast. It's believed to have been an arson attack linked to domestic violence. Australia's housing market is again losing momentum, with prices falling sharply in June. National home values dropped 0.4%, the biggest monthly fall in more than 3 years. Sydney, Perth and Melbourne leading the downturn. Australia's hit a grim milestone, with national debt surpassing $1 trillion. Industry and Innovation Minister Tim Ayres on Nine saying it isn't the figure we should be focusing on today.
22: Where we get savings, we're delivering them into paying off debt, but we're also taking an approach here that's about backing families around cost of living issues. The milestone that's important today is the minimum wage lifts above $1,000 for the first time ever.
21: And more than 16,000 Aussies have signed up for Dry July this year. Former Socceroo Craig Foster and comedian Tanya Hennessy are leading this year's push, ditching their boozy last names for the month.
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21: In Sport Australia's Maya Joined admits she was overcome with nerves before ruining Serena Williams' comeback at Wimbledon with a three-set first-round win. The Aussie telling Stan the occasion almost got to her.
24: I was up till like 2 a.m. just thinking about it. Yeah, walking out, I forgot the warm-up. I don't know what happened.
21: And Norway has beaten Ivory Coast 2-1 at the World Cup this morning after finding the back of the net a second time in the dying minutes. Meantime, an impressive France outfit has just defeated Sweden 3-0. Meantime, France has just defeated Sweden 3-0. Later, it's Mexico up against Ecuador. That's the latest in news and sport.
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4: River 949, weather.
1: Looking at these studio windows, lots of fog out there. If you're travelling, lights on, please. Looking at 24 today, partly cloudy. Just a couple of mil, partly cloudy for your Thursday, down to 9, 25. Warmer Friday, 26 degrees, partly cloudy. The weekend looking sunny at this stage, Saturday and Sunday. 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
1: Ipswich locals will pay nearly $3 extra in rates each week, with the City Council announcing a 5.45% rate rise as part of this year's budget. It forms

0: 94 minutes, non-stop music on a foggy Wednesday. River 9.9, iHeart. Take us with you, or if you go on that road trip with the kids on week one or two of the school holidays, download before you go, Google Play or the App Store. Illy here, next 15 minutes. Evanescence, what about this variety? Deborah Conway, Bad Wolves, covering the Cranberries. And it was on this day in 1992, it was out with the olds, in with the new.
1: Let me introduce a masterpiece of Australian design and technology. Australia's new $5 plastic note. One way to tell the note is genuine is this see-through area. Hold the note to the light and you can see Australia's coat of arms, and these 7 points form a perfect star. This leaflet explains the security safeguards the Reserve Bank has included to make our currency more secure.
0: The new plastic polymer, Fiverr, was released on this day in 1992. Billy Ray Cyrus gave us this the same year, River.

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0: 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We are live and local. Spotty problems, still a bit of fog around. 38131949. Ilya this morning, Hump Day Wednesday, big movie song from Smash Mouth on the way. A naughty song that Coke used for one of their ads, and Alvin and the Chipmunks used as well as a cover song. Sabrina Carpenter, River, 94 minutes, non-stop music.
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